Faith, our colors will fade eventually. So if our time is running out, day after day, we'll make the mundane a masterpiece. Oh my, my, oh my, my love. I take one look at you, you're taking me out.

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0: Blur's Boys and Girls, taking us to the start of the show. It's 6 o'clock.
1: Good morning, it's Tuesday the 12th of May. I'm Sasha Keogh with today's news, sports and weather. Starting with national news, and a man is on trial for allegedly hiding his father's death for nearly 3 years and continuing to collect his pension throughout. The 49-year-old is accused of transporting the body to a vineyard close to Remmerschen and fraudulently claiming around €120,000. Prosecutors are seeking a sentence of 2 years and 8 months. The verdict is expected in June. Luxembourg's government is sitting down this afternoon with employer groups and the country's main trade unions to lay the groundwork for a tripartite summit at the beginning of June. The country's statistics office and energy commissioner will also be presenting the latest economic figures. Prime Minister Luc Frieden has said the central focus will be the economic consequences of the Iran war, while unions have already signalled they want the minimum wage on the agenda. Emergency services attended a road accident in the early hours of this morning on the route between Mantenach and Rüzersur, where a car overturned. One person was injured. In other news, Belgium's major trade unions have launched nationwide strike action and protests against government plans to reform the pension system and alter the country's automatic wage indexation. Significant disruption is anticipated across public transport and state services, with Brussels airports warning passengers that a large number of departing flights face cancellation. Defence ministers from around 40 countries are holding a video conference at the initiative of France and Britain on the possible deployment of naval forces in the Strait of Hormuz to protect shipping. The passage has been largely blocked since the outbreak of the Iran war, contributing to high energy prices. Any deployment, however, would only begin once hostilities in the region have ended. And the Eurovision Song Contest gets underway in Vienna this evening with the first semi-final. 15 countries are competing, with 10 to progress to Saturday's grand final. Luxembourg's entry Eva Maria performs in the second semi-final on Thursday. RTL will be broadcasting the show live from 9 o'clock tonight. And in sport, the Giro d'Italia resumes today after yesterday's rest day with Stage 4, a relatively flat 138 kilometres through Calabria from Cantazzaro to Cosenza. Astana's Guillermo Silva leads the overall classification. For more on these stories and for the latest news and updates, head to rtltoday.lu.
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1: While the day might start off with promisingly clear skies, clouds are forecast to gather throughout the day, resulting in the odd rain shower here and there.

0: and then opening the window again and getting you to have another go. So keep the number in your phone, 621-525-5000 if you like. I like the question, would you spend your €250 voucher on one bottle of very expensive wine just to say you've done it?
1: Or I'd be quite tempted, actually, just because I'd never do it.
0: With your own...
1: No, I'm really tight. Sure. So there's no ways I would spend more than €20
0: no,
1: on a bottle.
0: No, same. But
1: but just maybe if there's, I bet there are. I bet Wengler has, or two bottles. Maybe it's rough, you know.
0: Yeah, two bottles of €125 wine. That's the question.
1: I know Meredith says it's not worth it, but.
0: But when it's when it's a voucher, it's like.
1: Yeah, it's
0: try it.
1: Free wine.
0: No, it'd be nice to see if it's worth it.
1: There you go. That's it. Exactly.
0: You know?
1: Yes.
0: Because you're not going to chance it yourself and go, here's it.
1: Yeah. No, exactly. You could make an amazing dinner.
0: Yeah.
1: Or have a little party and have, I don't know, six bottles of champagne or something. Ooh. Sort of on the little side, a really exclusive. Oh, I don't know if I like anyone that much. Do you? You'd be like.
0: Yeah, who would be the select people that would come in for my... Yeah. Unbelievably expensive wine, I don't know.
1: Yeah.
0: Let us know, 621-525-5000, that comp anyway. So the winners for yesterday, we'll let them know around about 7:55 and we'll open the window again for new entries just after the news at 8 o'clock. That's all coming up.

tacky. I think that's why I love you so much. I just had to call you first on my new phone. I love you. Y'all have a blast. Bye.

Hayley Williams and Good Old Days on RTL Today Radio. Before that, the White Stripes, Seven Nation Army. Get in touch with us on 621-525-5000. It is the Sam Steen Show here with you through until 10 o'clock, and lots coming your way, including, as we mentioned, the next round of our Wengler.lu competition, where you can win a €250 voucher thanks to our friends at Wengler.lu, wine specialists here in Luxembourg. And, you know, as we said, get one really expensive bottle of wine, get many, many less expensive bottles of wine. It's up to you. You can do with it what you want, but we'll give that away just after 8 o'clock this morning. 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

Rayla Montagna and Trouble on RTL Today. Radio Mayor texting in says, I love this song. Where's old Ray been? Well, Ray released his 9th studio album, Long Way Home, in 2024. And according to Wikipedia, in 2009, he paid $1.5 million for a 103-acre farm in Massachusetts, the former residence of U.S. Ambassador William C. Bullitt, where he lives with his wife, Sarah Souza, and their two children in the farmhouse built in 1830. Souza's a published poet, and their sons are budding artists. He refers to himself as a very private person who rarely gives interviews, which is why we haven't heard from him. And that's what he's up to now, I guess. But same, do love that track, and haven't heard it for an age. 6:18, here's the script.

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Somber and Homewrecker on RTL Today Radio. One more before we head to the headlines with Sasha Keogh. That's from this from Kate Nash is what I'm trying to say. From her album Made of Bricks, it's Foundations.

0: Get Nash and Foundation taking us to the headlines at 6:30.
1: A man is on trial for allegedly hiding his father's death for nearly 3 years and continuing to collect his pension throughout. Prosecutors are seeking a sentence of 2 years and 8 months. Luxembourg's government is sitting down this afternoon with employer groups and the country's main trade unions to lay the groundwork for a tripartite summit at the beginning of June. Emergency services attended a road accident in the early hours of this morning on the route between Mantenach and Route-sur-Zur, where a car overturned. One person was injured. Belgium's trade unions have brought much of the country to a standstill, with a national general strike affecting public transport and flights out of the country's airports. Defence ministers from around 40 countries are holding a video conference at the initiative of France and Britain on the possible deployment of naval forces in the Strait of Hormuz. And the Eurovision Song Contest gets underway in Vienna this evening with the first semi-final. 15 countries are competing, with 10 to progress to Saturday's grand final. For more on these stories and for the latest news and updates, head to rtltoday.lu. It's a cold and clear start, but will get increasingly cloudy with the odd rain shower here and there. Temperatures start at 3 to 5 degrees this morning, rising no higher than 13 degrees in the afternoon.
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0: And the traffic, 6 minute delays on the M31 between Avenue de l'Europe and Pétange on the N5B. There's 8 minute delays on the B406 towards the N2 in Pearl. We've got 8 minute delays on the A31 Canfin towards the A3 in Doudelange, and 3 minutes on your journey on the A4 between Lankelts and Foots. Speed checks are in Limpertsburg this morning on the Rue de Sercière, in the afternoon in Bivange on the Rue Edward Station, in Canach on the Rue Autrange, and in Stegen at Medernacherstrasse. And stay up to date with all the traffic at today.rtl.lu/mobility/traffic.
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0: I'm a fan of Medernacherstrasse. it's a fun one to say.
1: It's sweet. It's good. Sweet. Yeah.
0: Shout out to all of you living on Medernacherstrasse.

0: case you're in any doubt, taken from the album Original Pirate Material. That is Has It Come to This from the Streets on RTL Today Radio. Now on 93.3 FM. Hello if you're listening in on FM. 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

Feeders, Just the Way I'm Feeling on RTL Today Radio. Before it, Harry Styles and his track American Girls from the album Kiss All the Time, Disco Occasionally. We've got time for a couple more before we head to the news at 7 o'clock. First hour of the show is always jam-packed, full of music, games and giveaways coming up after that. I'm here with you until 10 o'clock this morning. Tons of great shows here all day on RTL Today Radio. Here's Chapel Roan.

Portugal demands what we worry. We'll almost take us to the news at 7. Get in touch with us at 621-525-5000. We do love hearing from you every morning. And remember, in about an hour's time, we'll be giving away the €250 Wengler voucher that we started yesterday and giving another one away just after 8 o'clock. Want to spend €250 on one of Luxembourg's finest wine distributors? Well, we can help you out with that a little bit later on this morning. Here's the Beths, Metal.

0: They're the best. That is Metal, and it takes us to the news. It's 7 o'clock.
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2: Starting with national news, and a man is on trial for allegedly hiding his father's death for nearly 3 years and continuing to collect his pension. The 49-year-old is accused of transporting the body to a vineyard close to Remmerschen and fraudulently claiming around €120,000. Prosecutors are seeking a sentence of 2 years and 8 months. The verdict is expected in June. Luxembourg's government is sitting down this afternoon with employer groups and the country's main trade unions to lay the groundwork for a tripartite summit at the beginning of June. The country's statistics office and energy commissioner will also be presenting the latest economic figures. Prime Minister Luc Frieden has said the central focus will be the economic consequences of the Iran war, while unions have already signalled they want the minimum wage on the agenda. Emergency services attended a road accident in the early hours of this morning on the route between Mantenach and Rüzzur, where a car overturned. One person was injured. In other news, Belgium's trade unions have launched nationwide strike action and protests against government plans to reform the pension system and alter the country's automatic wage indexation mechanism. Significant disruption is anticipated across public transport and state services, with Brussels airports warning passengers that a large number of departing flights face cancellation. Defence ministers from around 40 countries are holding a video conference at the initiative of France and Britain on the possible deployment of naval forces in the Strait of Hormuz to protect shipping. The passage has been largely blocked since the outbreak of the Iran war, contributing to high energy prices. Any deployment, however, would only begin once hostilities in the region have ended. And the Eurovision Song Contest gets underway in Vienna this evening with the first semi-final. 15 countries are competing with 10 to progress to Saturday's grand final. Luxembourg's entry Eva Maria performs in the second semi-final on Thursday. RTL will be broadcasting the show live from 9 o'clock tonight. In sport, moving to football, Benfica have suffered a blow in the race for second place in the Portuguese league, drawing 2-2 with Braga on the penultimate match day. That result for now leaves them outside the Champions League places. And in the Premier League, Tottenham's relegation fears deepened last night after a 1-1 home draw with Leeds. Leeds are now safe, but Spurs remain in the relegation zone, locked in a battle with West Ham for survival with one match day remaining. For more on these stories and for the latest news and updates, head to rtltoday.lu. While the day might start off with promisingly clear skies, clouds are forecast to gather throughout the day, resulting in the odd rain shower here and there. Temperatures are still very cool, starting at 3 to 5 degrees this morning and rising no higher than 13 degrees in the afternoon.
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0: And the traffic, we've got 8-minute delays between the Belgian border and Windhof on the N6,

0: Morgan, California Girls.
1: I'm sure she'll be performing that when she plays over at Lux Expo this summer. I really wish you all could be California girls. I was saying this summer, but it's only a couple of weeks away, really. We'll be giving away tickets for that one a little bit closer to the show. Morning, says Mia and Emmy on the text. They'd like to listen to Wave After Wave, Slowly Drifting, which I think is this one from Mr. Probs. It's the Robin Schultz edit of Waves on RTL Today Radio.

slowly drifting away, drifting away. Wave after wave, slowly drifting, drifting away. And it feels like I'm drowning, pulling against the stream, pulling.

That's Hozier's Almost Sweet Music on RTL Today Radio. Before, we had Mr. Probs and Waves playing that one for Mia and Emmy this morning. If you'd like to hear something, why not send us a message on our usual number? We got Sasha back with the headlines in just about 10 minutes' time, and we'll be giving away that €250 wine voucher for Wengler.lu in around about 40 minutes. Now, throwback track this morning.

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Right, now, just a quick heads up about something that's going on this weekend. 36 museums are participating in Luxembourg's Museum Days. So over 30 museums across Luxembourg offering free entry and special events during the 29th Luxembourg Museum Days, with workshops, guided tours, performances and concerts being scheduled for all ages. Activities, some of them require advanced booking directly with the individual museums, but to ensure availability, you can head to the official website of the whole event, which is luxembourgmuseumdays.lu. It's organised annually by the International Council of Museums, and this year the theme Museums Uniting a Divided World focuses on the role of museums in fostering dialogue, understanding, inclusion, freedom among diverse communities worldwide. In 2025, the Luxembourg Museum Days attracted almost 19,000 visitors, and organisers are once again anticipating a large turnout over the weekend. This is separate to the Nuit du Musée, which is held exclusively in Luxembourg City's museums. This is the largest annual opportunity for the public to discover the country's many museums, and as I said, 36, I think, museums going all over the country. So if you fancy heading along to some of those and discovering more, luxembourgmuseumdays.lu is the website. Now, 7:25, Sasha back with the headlines very shortly. Here is Stereophonics and Local Boy in the Photograph. There's no-

0: Haven't heard that one for a while. Katie Tunstall's Black Horse and the Cherry Tree on RTL Today Radio, taking us to the news headlines.
1: A man is on trial for allegedly hiding his father's death for nearly 3 years and continuing to collect his pension throughout. Prosecutors are seeking a sentence of 2 years and 8 months. Luxembourg's government is sitting down this afternoon with employer groups and the country's main trade unions to lay the groundwork for a tripartite summit at the beginning of June. Emergency services attended a road accident in the early hours of this morning on the route between Mantenach and Route sur Zur, where a car overturned. One person was injured. In other news, Belgium's trade unions have brought much of the country to a standstill with a national general strike affecting public transport and flights out of the country's airports. Defence ministers from around 40 countries are holding a video conference at the initiative of France and Britain on the possible deployment of naval forces in the Strait of Hormuz. And the Eurovision Song Contest gets underway in Vienna this evening with the first semi-final. 15 countries are competing with 10 to progress to Saturday's grand final. For more on these stories and for the latest news and updates, head to rtltoday.lu. It's a cold and clear start this morning, but will get increasingly cloudy with the odd rain shower here and there. Temperatures are around 3 to 5 degrees this morning, rising no higher than 13 degrees.
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0: And the traffic, it's not too busy out there. We've got 10-minute delays on the B406 towards the N2 in Pearl. 5-minute delays on the CR178 between Arstorferhaf and Limpach. There are 25-minute delays on the A31 Canfin towards the A3 at Roser. And 10-minute delays on the A13, that's from Pearlborg towards the German border. There are speed checks then this morning in Limpetsburg on the Rue de Serissière. In the afternoon in Bivange on the Rue Edward Station. In Canach on the Rue d'Autrange and in Stegen at Middernacherstruis, and stay up to date with all the traffic at today.rtl.lu/mobility/traffic.
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5: The heartbeat of Luxembourg.
0: So a bunch of people wondering when they're going to find out if they've won the wine voucher from yesterday. Soon.
6: Well, you can't just say soon. Like
0: just
6: what?
0: Before the news at 8 o'clock. So, okay, so we'll play like a song, we'll call people, we'll play a song, we'll go to the news.
6: Do they have to answer? That's what I had a lot of questions.
0: I'll be in touch in advance.
6: What is that? Oh.
0: I'll let them know we're calling.
6: This is how the magic works.
0: It's not you answer to win. You've already won. I'll be in touch.
6: Okay.
0: Simple.
6: That sounds really confusing.
0: It'll be fine. It'll work out.
6: Okay, it'll be fine.
0: You watch and listen.
6: Okay.
0: It'll be fine. So that is our competition that we've got going on at the moment with Wengler.lu, your premium wine merchant in Luxembourg. If you want to go and get some booze on us and them, all you got to do is be listening in just after 8 o'clock and text in and tell us where you're listening from, wherever it is that you're tuned in from. You tell us along with your name and you're in the draw to win that voucher. We gave away one yesterday. Well, we just started it yesterday. We'll give it away this morning. Same again tomorrow.
6: Yes.
0: And then we'll do it all again next week as well.
6: So that's 6 in total, 250
0: not bad.
6: Euro vouchers. That's coming straight out of my pocket. Okay? Just going to say that.
0: What's the game today? It's Truth or Tale?
6: Yes, it is Truth or Tale Tuesday, and it has a little bit of a Eurovision.
0: Of course, yes. First Eurovision semi-final is tonight. I'll be playing Eva Maria's Mother Nature very shortly because it's not long now. Not long.
6: It's not long. And you know what? I'm really nervous about Thursday.
0: Yeah.
6: Like, I feel like this is a... Tonight's is a little bit of a lighter version, an easier version.
0: According to all the kind of threads and stuff I've been reading, tonight is like, yeah, it's...
6: What?
0: Well, it's just not as tough a semi-final. The people who are expected to go through will go through, where there's a lot more kind of up in the air with the second one, which is on Thursday.
6: Yeah, they're less stinkers on Thursday, I'll say that much.
0: Interesting.

0: Dermot Kennedy's Turnstile on RTL Today Radio. We'll be giving away tickets to see him when he plays at the Rock Hall next week, but the tickets to be won this Friday, so make sure you tune in here on RTL Today Radio to get your hands on those.
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1: Today is semi-final one at the Eurovision. Semi-final two is on Thursday and you can watch that.
2: Today is the easy one. Well, let's just point out today's easier.
1: We don't have to worry about it. The second semi-final is Thursday and you can watch along on RTL Play, on RTL Today with English commentary from Meredith Moss Melissa Dalton. And you can listen to it here as well on RTL Today Radio. So if you want to listen to the stream, listen to the comms and listen to all the songs, you can tune in with us and hear it all. And hopefully, fingers crossed, she'll be through to the final on Saturday. And we'll try and get her on the phone before she performs on Thursday. But it's exciting. And it is nerve-wracking because, so much has gone into it. She's been doing so much. And
2: also, it would be easier if we didn't like her.
1: It would be easier if we didn't like her.
2: If she was a jerk or if she was kind of snobby, then I have no issue being like, I hope she gets through.
1: But she's really sound. Yeah, she is.
2: So kind.
1: Yeah, fingers crossed. Anyway, more of that and more about it in the next couple of days as we build up to the second semi-final on Thursday, 9 p.m., remember, across all your channels on RTL.

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2: I do my makeup in somebody else's car. We all

0: That's Lord and Greenlight on RTL Today Radio. She'll be back in, is it September?
1: She's coming back? Yeah, I think it's early September.
0: The rescheduled show from when she was ill last time she was in town. Right, it is 7:51. After the next track, we'll be calling the winner of our Wengler.lu competition from yesterday. So remember, we've got six €250 vouchers to spend at Wengler.lu, Luxembourg's premium wine distributor. And if you fancy getting your hands on one of those, if you haven't won today, then make sure you listen in just after 8 o'clock because we'll be opening the competition window again. 15 minutes to tell us where you're listening from, and that'll be it. You just sit back and wait till the next day to see if you've won. Easy. First, though, this from The Strokes. It's Reptilia.

0: So yesterday we launched our competition in association with Wengler.lu, giving away a €250 voucher to one lucky listener, and lots of you entered, so many in fact, but we can only have one winner, and that's you, Mike. Mike, how are you?
1: I'm great.
0: Yay! Yay. Well done to you, Mike. Right, all you have to do is text in and tell us where you're listening from. Where are you listening from, Mike?
1: I'm listening from Drepo. Every morning on a weekday, I take my kids to school over to Clairvaux, and we listen to the show in the morning. It's really great.
0: Nice. Thank you very much, Mike. Good answer, by the way. Right, I've got one question. We are debating it here in the office. You've got €250 to spend on wine at Wengler.lu. Would you buy one very expensive bottle of wine or a bunch of wine?
1: Well, it's an easy answer, isn't it? It's there's no point in drinking cheap wine. So
2: we've got a classy one on our hands.
0: Going for the one big expensive bottle. All right, interesting. All right, well, Mike, enjoy it. Tell us how it was, and thanks for listening on 93.3 FM.
1: Thank you. Appreciate it.
0: What can we play for you, Mike, to take us to the news?
1: Simple Minds.
0: All right, we've got a cue.
2: Good answer.
0: Don't you forget about me, Mike. Thank you so much for playing.
1: Thank you.
0: See you next time. Bye bye. And it's as easy as that, everyone. Mike was our winner from yesterday. The competition window opens again in just under 10 minutes' time.

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1: Good morning, I'm Sasha Keogh with the latest news, sports and weather. Starting with national news and the trial over the death of a young boy crushed by an ice sculpture at Luxembourg's Christmas market in 2019 has continued, with defence lawyers arguing for acquittals for most of the accused. Only the lead sculptor's team accepted any liability, asking for a fine rather than a prison sentence. Foreign Minister Xavier Bettel has called out what he sees as a double standard in Europe's response to conflicts in the Middle East. Speaking at the EU Foreign Affairs Council in Brussels yesterday, he said the bloc reacts with outrage to events in Ukraine, but closes its eyes when it comes to Palestine and Lebanon, and that, he said, is unacceptable. In other news, Belgium's trade unions have brought much of the country to a standstill with a national general strike against the government. Workers are protesting against planned cuts to social benefits and pensions, as well as rising energy prices. Police are advising people to avoid driving into Brussels, particularly around the Gare du Nord and the Gare du Midi. Public transport is largely suspended. All flights at Charleroi Airport have been cancelled, and around half of departures and arrivals at Brussels Zaventem are also affected. The Dutch cruise ship MV Hondius, which suffered a hantavirus outbreak, has now been fully evacuated and is making its way from the Canary Islands back to the Netherlands for a thorough disinfection. Three passenger infections have been confirmed, a French, an American and a Spanish national. The Spanish passenger is in quarantine at a hospital in Madrid, but is not yet showing symptoms, according to Spanish health authorities. And the Cannes Film Festival opens officially tomorrow, though tonight's ceremony will see director Peter Jackson honoured with an honorary Palme d'Or for his body of work, most notably the Lord of the Rings trilogy, which brought him 17 Academy Awards. This year's jury is headed by South Korean director Park Chan-wook. And moving to sport, and in cycling, the Giro d'Italia resumes today after yesterday's rest day with Stage 4, 138 kilometres through Calabria. Astana's Guillermo Silva leads the overall classification. For more on these stories and for the latest news and updates, head to rtltoday.lu.
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1: While the day might start off with promisingly clear skies, clouds are forecast to gather throughout the day, resulting in the odd rain shower here and there. Temperatures are still unseasonably cool, at around 5 degrees this morning and rising no higher than 13 degrees in the afternoon.
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4: And the traffic, 5 minute delays on the N2 between Sandvader, the CR159 route Ditzig and Hahn. There are 5 minute delays between Baldhof and Grunwald on the A3. Almost 10 minutes on your journey on the A6 between Stepnik and Capellen, and also on the N7 between Beggen and Luxembourg Aisch on the N11. Longest delays are the, well, usual 25 minute delays on the A31 Canfin towards the A3 at Roser. There's 15 minute delays on the N5 between Dipak and Sprinkhorst, and then the speed checks there in the morning. In Limpertsburg on the Rue de Cerisier, in the afternoon in Bivange on the Rue Edward Station, in Cannock on the Rue Dutronge, and in Stegen at Medernacherstrasse. And stay up to date with all the traffic at today.

0: to drink.
1: Yeah, he did say quality over quantity is what he said. So yeah. maybe one, maybe two. We'll have to wait and see. So well done to you, Mike. Congratulations. Everybody else, the window is open again. 621-525-5000. If you'd like €250 to spend at Wengler.lu, Luxembourg's premier wine distributor, then all you got to do is text us and tell us where you're listening from. Give us your name, tell us where you are, and that's it. Just sit back, relax, wait to see if you've won tomorrow. You are in the draw by just doing that. 621-525-5000. Claire's in the Grund. We have Mrs. Mack listening in from the car. Where's the car though, Mrs. Mack? It's kind of what we want to know.
0: Yeah, we need it. We need to know more.
1: Yeah, Adriana is on the tram. Good morning. Morning, Sam. It's absolutely fantastic. I can tune into RTL today from my kitchen radio. Thanks, as Alison. Good. And good morning, as ever, listening on my daily commute from the A6 to the A1, heading into Luxembourg. Oh, and in case I win, send the voucher to me here. Good. 621-525-5000. Wherever you're listening from, tell us. And that's it. Just sit back. Wait to see if you've won a really, really nice voucher, thanks to our friends at Wengler.lu. You've got 9 more minutes to get your texts in.

0: That is Olivia Dean's Man I Need on RTL Today Radio. And back to the text. Let's see. Morning, still listening from Dublin, says Groniers on her halls. Directly under the sun now, says a text from Mac. We have a text in. Oh, that looks quite nice as well. Peter sending in pictures of the dash and of our logo up there. That's good that that's working. Jeremy listening in Bel Air, driving back after the school drop off in Hunsdorf. Lawrence Weiler says, Mega, well done, you're in the draw. Hey, Sam, in the car on the way to physio. Would love some wine. Take care. Sure. I bet you would.
1: Wine maybe to have perhaps. In physio.
0: Yeah, yeah. Listening in from Kirchberg and enjoying the sunshine, says another text. Keep those coming. 621-525000. Another one from Cessange. I live in Grivaldange. And Julia, 30.

0: Christy, texting in from Merle. Good. Caroline's in Bel Air as well. So keep your text coming. 621-525000. We do have a €250 voucher to give away. Thanks to our friends at Vengler. We've been just perusing the website wondering,
1: yes,
0: you know, how far will €250 get you? And they've got plenty of wines in the like 12 to 17 euro range, yep, that kind of thing. Then just for fun, said,
2: we just, what else? What's the
0: most expensive wine they have? Mm-hmm. Most expensive one I've found so far, €2,574. So they do cater for everything that you need.
1: Yes.
0: So if you want to, you know, perhaps put 10% towards that bottle of wine, we can help you out with that.
1: That's so boring. But I will say, isn't it interesting what we learned about Sasha?
0: What's that?
1: She only drinks wine from shipwrecks. I think that's every day we learn a little bit more about Sasha.
0: True. 621-525000, where are you listening from, please? If you tell us where you are and give us your name, you're in the draw to win that €250 voucher. We'll let you know just before 8 o'clock tomorrow if you've won, but you can just sit back and relax, and you know, once you text in, you're in. If you don't win tomorrow, we'll do it again the next day, and we've got three more to give away next week as well. Now, here's your track of the week this week, isn't it?
1: I think it was
0: Nicky Lee. This is Happy Now.

0: Nick Lee, and that is Happy Now on RTL Today Radio. Camilla's listening in Bonneville. Lisa's in Trier at the vet clinic waiting for my dog's physio. Good that Aww. You can get us in Trier. The furthest we've gotten report we've gotten so far was from Peter, who could hear us in Han.
1: That's crazy.
0: That's mad.
1: That's really far.
0: Morning, Chris here between Cactus and Hornback and Bertrand. Traffic and sunshine making him thirsty and hoping for that €250 voucher thanks to Wengler.lu. My name is Della. I'm listening in Limpertsburg. And Rurka says, listening from the Metz motorway, stuck in a queue because my daughter's in Canada and I can't use the fast lane for more than two people listening, which is unfortunate. But I think you've come up with a good solution.
1: I told her, this is what she needs to do. She needs to invest in a mannequin, put a t-shirt on it or a dress or whatever, and then the seatbelt. Also, it helps to duct tape it.
0: You speak from experience.
1: Yeah. This is from living in LA in the 405.
0: And they've got the same situation.
1: Which brought me to my knees.
0: Right.
1: Yeah. So if you have more than one, you can
0: get... What was your mannequin's name?
1: I don't think I named it.
0: Weird.
1: Which is totally weird.
0: Does WhatsApp work too? WhatsApp is the best way to get in touch with us, please.
1: Please.
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0: Noah Cann's The Great Divide on RTL Today Radio. Back to the text. Let's see. Ash is listening on the school run in Mondorf. I've got Della listening in Limpertsburg. Karen Vosterbillig enjoying my coffee while listening. It's the two people lane, not one smart person down a mannequin lane, says Peter. You'll be fined. We're not saying that you should do it. Just that it might be an interesting
1: idea. Maybe you should. I'm just saying, maybe you should.
0: Morning, says Barry, listening in Q's, approaching Kirchberg, and Grania listening in Bertrand, and Alec as well listening in Bettenberg, driving to Pearl this morning. Any other texts just before we finish up? No, I think that's it. We are at 8:20. That is 15 minutes. The window is now closed. If you want to win that €250 voucher, thanks to our friends at Fengler.ilu, and spend it on some wine, you got to be listening in tomorrow to enter the draw again. And just before we go to the news at 8, we'll be picking our winner from today's entry window. Good. Thanks, everybody. Good luck.

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0: 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We've got lots of giveaways every single day. We've got the Vengler ones. We've got various games that we give away, our own merch and stuff like that, which is all good stuff. And, of course, concert tickets. We'll be giving away tickets to see Dermot Kennedy, who plays at Atelier next week. He plays at Rock Hall. It's a gig put on by Atelier. And we give those tickets away on Friday, so make sure you listen in for that one. He played at Lux Expo last time he was in town, and that one sold out. So I imagine this one might as well ahead of the show. So 621-525-5000. Save it in your phone. RTL Today Radio. You can put the 93.3 FM bit in there if you want. That's up to you. But just save us in your phone and stay in touch, because we love hearing from you every morning. Time for one more before we head to the news headlines at 8:30. I got a notification that it is 50 days until all those big summer shows over at Lux Expo.
1: Ooh.
0: It is coming fast, and one of the big acts performing over there this summer is Robbie Williams, bringing CMAT and the lottery winners with him this time. It should make for a really, really fun day out. Take us to the news. Released back in 1997, but still an absolute party classic. Robbie Williams, Let Me Entertain You on RTL Today Radio 93.3 FM.

0: Robbie Williams, Let Me Entertain You on RTL Today Radio. Like I said, playing at Lux Expo this summer. He'll be there on July 6th, and we'll have some tickets to give away a little bit closer to the time. Support on the day coming from CMAT and lottery winners, and turning that big one-off show into a little bit of a mini festival. I think it's going to be really, really good. And there's some really other, some really interesting festivals going on around the Grand Duchy as well. So there was the Garden Sounds one that we discovered yesterday up in Vils, and that's going to feature Sprints, who we're big fans of, plus Mutiny and the Bounty and a bunch of other bands from all around Europe are taking part in that two-day weekend festival that's up there. Then there's the Absolute Bartrang and Bertrange. There's the Beautiful Decay Festival, which is coming quite soon. That's going to be headlined by Jet of Are You Gonna Be My Girl fame.
1: I didn't know that.
0: I know.
1: Oh, wow.
0: Mad, right? So there's a tons of great bands.
1: Wait, which one is that?
0: That's Beautiful Decay.
1: Beautiful Decay.
0: That's at the start of June, I think. I'll look up the... Oh, no, it's actually in July. I'll get the exact dates in just a sec. But they're going to be headlining that. And there's another secret headliner that they haven't announced just yet. I think that one might just be on the day. So I don't know if that's like someone big locally or if somebody big internationally. But it's quite cool. More on those as we get a bit closer to them. I've been in touch with the organisers to get them in to learn a little bit more about them. But there's tons going on. There's the big shows, but there's a few smaller little boutique festivals taking place around the Grand Duchy over the next couple of weeks and months. Like you said, summer arrives and it all just kicks off. Right, 8:31, let's get the headlines.
2: The trial over the death of a young boy crushed by an ice sculpture at Luxembourg's Christmas market in 2019 has continued, with defence lawyers arguing for acquittals for most of the accused. Foreign Minister Xavier Bettel has called out what he sees as a double standard in Europe's response to conflicts in the Middle East. In other news, Belgium's trade unions have brought much of the country to a standstill with a national general strike against the government. Police are advising people to avoid driving into Brussels. All flights at Charleroi Airport have been cancelled and around half at Brussels Zaventem are also affected. The Dutch cruise ship MV Hondius, which suffered a hantavirus outbreak, has now been fully evacuated. Three passenger infections have been confirmed, a French, an American and a Spanish national. And the Cannes Film Festival opens officially tomorrow, but tonight's ceremony will see director Peter Jackson honoured with an honorary Palme d'Or for his body of work, most notably the Lords of the Ring trilogy. For more on these stories and for the latest news and headlines, head to rtltoday.lu. It's a cold and clear start, but it will get increasingly cloudy with the odd rain shower here and there. Temperatures are at around 4 to 5 degrees this morning, rising no higher than 13 degrees in the afternoon.
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0: 9 minute delays on the N51 between Kirchberg and Rue Erasmus. There are 7 minute delays on the CR226 between Sirin and Contern. 2 minute delays on the A6 between Steinfort and Capellen. And 8 minute delays on the N6 between Strassen and Place de l'Etoile. Longer delays are the 10 minutes on the N12 between Kopstal and Rolingergrund. Down to 20 on the A31 Canfin towards the A3 at Roser. And another 10 minute delay on the CR215 between Mullenbach and Limpetsburg. Speed checks are in the morning in Limpetsburg on the Rue the Cerisier, in the afternoon in Bivange on the Rue Edward Station, in Canach on the Rue Dautrange, and in Stegen at Medernacherstruis. And stay up to date with all the traffic at today.rtl.lu/mobility/traffic.
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0: Did you say Jet are coming to play in Luxembourg? Yes, they are at the Beautiful Decay Festival, which I've just looked up is on the 10th to the 12th, so 3 days. And tons of bands from all over.
1: Of what?
0: Of July, sorry. Right,
1: 10th to the what?
0: To the 12th of July. And sorry, let me know if I find out exactly where all that is. Anyway, so tons of bands from Luxembourg, from the greater region. There's bands from Austria, Luxembourg, Germany, all around. On the Saturday, there is a secret headliner. Don't know who that is, obviously, but we'll wait and see. And then on the Sunday, there are Soft Blur, Waffle Killers, Your Favourites, Mumbo Shinky, Engelbert are playing as well on the Castle stage. There is The Disliked, who are a great band from Luxembourg, Mad Fox, who are really good too, and then Jet headlining, starting at 7 o'clock on, well, headlining that stage anyway, on Sunday. It's good. Really good. Loads That's of these really little good. Festivals all over the place. Let's play a track from them, then Francis of Delirium. And we're going to have to play Truth or Tale a bit later on as well. Here's the three until 10 o'clock this morning. This is Jet. Are You Gonna Be My Girl?

with me because you look so fine that I really want to make you mine. I say you look so fine that I really want to make you mine. 4, 5, 6, come on and get your kicks. Now you don't need

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Come on and get your kicks. 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

0: That's the Temper Trap. They got a new album out, and that's taken from it. It's called These Arms. Remember to stay tuned here on RTL Today Radio. We've got the Eurovision semi-final 2 coming up on Thursday. So the first one is tonight, but we're not interested in that, let's be honest.
1: I mean, will I be watching? Yes, I
0: sure.
1: will.
0: Sure. But you know what? It's all about semi-final 2. That's where Luxembourg's Ava Maria will be performing Mother Nature and hoping to get through to the final. And remember, you can't listen, or you can't listen. You can listen, of course, here, but you can't vote if you are in Luxembourg. But we know many of you are cross-border. So if you're across the border, or if you know people who are big Eurovision fans and they live outside of Luxembourg, maybe they're having a Eurovision party in London or in Dublin or in France or wherever it is that they live.
1: It can't be Dublin because they're not...
0: Well, they're not showing it, but I guess
1: if
0: you can
1: they're,
0: view it. Probably.
1: I guess, yeah.
0: There are ways to do these things. But wherever they may be watching from, if there is a Eurovision viewing party somewhere, tell them to vote for Ava Maria.
1: That's
0: Come on,
1: truth.
0: Let's get it through to the to the final on Saturday. And after that, we'll see what happens. But let's get it through to the final because I think that would be awesome for her. You can listen to it here on RTL Today Radio, 9 o'clock. And you can watch, of course, on RTL Today and RTL Play. And Meredith and Melissa will be doing commentary live on the night. And our usual number will apply, 621-525-5000, if you want to get in touch with them and all that good stuff. Did we hear yesterday that there's a public viewing party as well?
1: Yes, we did, but I believe it's in Shoutrange.
0: Yes,
1: is that what
0: I
1: she
0: think
1: said?
0: That's what you said. We'll come back to you with the details on that. So if you want to watch it out in public with a pile of other people, you'll be able to do that as well. More info on that coming soon.

0: 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Get in touch with us on 621-525-000. We have been chatting about the Eurovision, and there is Eurovision questions in Truth or Tale that's coming up, right?
1: That's correct. That is correct. Because tonight is the first semi-final.
0: Indeed. That's coming up just after the news at 9 o'clock. The quiz, that is, not the semi-final. That's later tonight. Here's Stardust.

Stardust and Music Sounds Better with you on RTL Today Radio. Time for one more before we head to the headlines at the bottom of, or at the top of the hour, sorry. We'll be into the final hour of the show then with our Truth or Tale quiz coming up. And remember, keep it here on RTL Today Radio. We've got lots with you through all day long. Stephen Lowe with the Lunchbox from 10 until 1 o'clock. It is Lucy with the afternoon session from 1 till 3. 3 o'clock is Drive with Tom all the way through until 7 o'clock. And then at 7, we've got an hour of power, some non-stop tunes to get you through the afternoon, or through the evening, sorry, before Lisa Burke show, which is on or at 8 o'clock, so make sure you tune in for that one. After it, it'll be an hour of new noise, brand new tunes selected by our own Stephen Lowe to entertain you and inform you. If you like discovering new music, that's the show for you every day from 9 o'clock. Now, taking us to the news at 9, here's Alex Warren.

0: Good morning, I'm Sasha Keogh with the latest news, sports and weather. Luxembourg's opposition socialist party is calling for universal healthcare coverage to be enshrined in law, ensuring access to medical care for the roughly 8% of people in the country who are currently uninsured. The LSAP has tabled a bill to give the existing pilot scheme a permanent legal footing. It estimates the cost at just over 2 million euros a year. A man is on trial for allegedly hiding his father's death for nearly 3 years and continuing to collect his pension throughout. The 49-year-old is accused of transporting the body to a vineyard close to Remmersholm and fraudulently claiming around €120,000. Prosecutors are seeking a sentence of 2 years and 8 months. The verdict is expected in June. In other news, Belgium's trade unions have brought much of the country to a standstill with a national general strike. Workers are protesting against planned cuts to social benefits and pensions, as well as rising energy prices. Police are advising people to avoid driving into Brussels, particularly around the Gare du Nord and the Gare du Midi. Public transport is largely suspended. All flights at Charleroi Airport have been cancelled, and around half of departures and arrivals at Brussels Zaventem are also affected. The European Union has agreed new sanctions targeting Israeli settlers accused of violence against Palestinians in the West Bank, a move that had been blocked for months by Hungary's former government. EU Foreign Policy Chief Kaya Kallas said it was high time the bloc moved from deadlock to action. Israel has condemned the decision, saying the EU is comparing its citizens to Hamas terrorists. Moving to sport and in basketball, the Oklahoma City Thunder has swept the Los Angeles Lakers out of the NBA playoffs, winning the series 4-0. Shai Gilgeous-Alexander scored 35 points in Monday's deciding game. The result may also have brought the curtain down on LeBron James's career. The 41-year-old is out of contract and has yet to confirm his future. And Japanese professional baseball has introduced new rules to punish players for dangerous bat swings. Nearly a month after an umpire was critically injured when a bat slipped from a batter's hands and struck him on the head. Takuto Kawakami has still not regained consciousness. Under the new rules, which come into force today, players face ejection if their bat hits anyone during a swing. For more on these stories and for the latest news and updates, head to rtltoday.lu.
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0: While the day starts off with promisingly clear skies, clouds are forecast to gather throughout the day, resulting in the odd rain shower here and there. Temperatures are still unseasonably cool, around 4 to 5 degrees now, and rising no higher than 13 degrees in the afternoon.
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5: And the traffic, 6 minute delays on the M3 between Alsing and the CR162 and Hesperange this morning. We've got 7 minute delays on the N12 between Bredel and Rolingegrund. There's 15 minute delays now on the A31 Canton towards the A3 at Doudelange, and another 15 on the A6 between the Belgian border and Bredel. Speed checks are in Limpertsburg on the Rue de Cerisier this morning, and then in the afternoon in Bivange on the Rue Edward Station, in Canach on the Rue Dautrange, and in Stegen at Middernacherstruus. And stay up to date with all the traffic at today.rtl.lu/mobility/traffic.
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5: Right then, 9:04. Here is a track that featured on my best of list for 2025. It's Car Seat Headrest, and this is called The Catastrophe. Tracks from Olivia Rodrigo, Haim, and Kings of Leon coming up.

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0: Yes.
1: Time and The Wire on RTL Today Radio. Lisa says, okay, it is a certified jam. That's Car Seat Headrest and their track. The Catastrophe, good luck with that, man. It's from their album The Scholars, which came out last year, which is really good.
0: Also, any song that says Ramalama Ding Dong.
1: Ramalama Ding Dong
0: in a
1: song.
0: I can get on board.
1: Absolutely, yeah. 100%. I would love if RTL did something like what Rotten Tomatoes does with this track is being certified fresh. Like when you go to a bookstore and they've written a personal love note for why you should buy this book, but make it music. As you were saying, yeah, so we do have the New Music Wednesday thing, which goes up on our Instagram. That's like five songs that we think you should check out this week. And that's worth a look if you haven't followed us on Instagram already. That goes up there. And then there's, New Noise, which is the whole show. So that's every day at 9 o'clock. And yeah, that's, Monday to Thursday, it's at 9 o'clock. And then on Friday, it's a bit later. Tom hosts with that one going on after the weekend warm-up with Alice. So that's at 10 o'clock on,
0: got it,
1: on Fridays. But in general, then, the new noise is Monday, Tuesday, Wednesday, Thursday, 9 p.m. Monday is our host and venue pick edition. So that's each of us pick our favourite track of the week, plus the different people from the various venues around town. So Atelier, Rock Hall, De Good of Ellen, Rotonde, Up to Schmelz, and Kufa do it as well, and Philharmonie as well. So they people from all of those venues send us their tracks of the week, and that's the Monday edition. Tuesday is normally Steps hosting. Wednesday is normally me, although it's Lucy this week. Thursday Steps again, and on Friday it's Tom. So if you want to discover new music, it's a good place to do it, and all of the shows go up on RTL Play afterwards as well. So even if you look at shows from like 2 weeks ago, they'll still be pretty new songs because it's normally brand new stuff that goes on that show. Good. Anyway, good. Glad you like that Car Seat Headrest one. It's really good, and the album is excellent as well. It's kind of a concept album, which is fun. Let's do this. Kings of Leon and The Bucket on RTL Today Radio. 621-525-5000 to get in touch with us. If there's stuff you'd like to hear, if you also want to compliment the things that we're doing, that's good too. Or if you want to take Mare's approach and just insult and slag off everything that happens,
0: it's good as well.
1: You can do that as well. Taylor Swift's Anti-Heroes up after this.

0: Taylor Swift's Anti-Hero on RTL Today Radio will almost take us to the headlines. We've got Truth or Tale coming up after the news, which is up after this, from Anthony Schmerk, who is here in just about 2 weeks' time performing at Raton, the gig put on by Atelier. One we're all looking very much forward to here on RTL Today Radio. Pretty sure most of the team are going to this show. If you want to come down and have a bit of a party with us on that Thursday night, go get your tickets now, and we'll have a pair of tickets to give away a little bit closer to the show. This is the words to Auld Lang Syne. It's the Porridge remix.
1: Did you ever learn the words to Auld Lang Syne? I didn't, but I really missed you. Achingly so. And I never knew that you'd get married and I'd still be living down here on my own. Disco 2023. And poor me, am I right? My overdraft just bought us a round of drinks, isn't it polite? 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None of these jobs existed in the Stone Age and they'll disappear again in 100 years' time. 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

0: Anthony Shmerica, the words to Auld Lang Syne on RTL Today Radio. That's the Porridge remix, and it takes us to the news headlines at 9:30.
1: Luxembourg's opposition socialist party, the LSAP, is calling for universal healthcare coverage to be enshrined in law, ensuring access to medical care for the roughly 8% of people in the country who are currently uninsured. A man is on trial for allegedly hiding his father's death for nearly 3 years and continuing to collect his pension. And the trial over the death of a young boy crushed by an ice sculpture at a Christmas market in 2019 has continued, with defence lawyers arguing for acquittals for most of the accused. In other news, Belgium's trade unions have brought much of the country to a standstill with a general strike. Police are advising people to avoid driving into Brussels. All flights at Charleroi Airport have been cancelled, and around half at Brussels Zaventem are also affected. The EU has agreed new sanctions targeting Israeli settlers accused of violence against Palestinians in the West Bank, a move that had been blocked for months by Hungary's former government. And the Eurovision Song Contest gets underway in Vienna this evening with the first semi-final. Head to rtltoday.lu for all your latest news and updates, and to watch all the Eurovision semi-finals from 9 p.m. For more on these stories and for the latest news and updates, head to rtltoday.lu. It's a cold and clear start, but we'll get increasingly cloudy with the odd rain shower here and there. Temperatures stand at around 7 degrees now, rising up to 13 degrees in the afternoon.
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0: And the traffic, there's just 3 minutes on your journey on the A3 between Bresham and Gaspers. We've got another 3 minutes on the N4 between Hollerich and Closhdor. 6 minute delays on the A6 between Helfentebrook and Gaspers. And 9 minute delays on the A3 between the French border and Livonge. Longest delays are 15 minutes on the A30 in Canfin towards the A3 at Roser. And then speed checks are in Limpertsburg on the Rue de Serissière. In the afternoon in Bivonge on the Rue Edward Station. In Canach on the Rue Dutronge. And in Stegen at Medernach. And stay up to date with all the traffic at today.rtl.lu/mobility/traffic.
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0: Right, we've got our truth or tale up after this.

0: Now, I know it's very important that we do truth or tale, but apparently the Cop Style community WhatsApp group is going off because raccoon spotting. It's not
1: Which
0: just
1: is,
0: in your
1: I
0: house.
1: No, it's not my. This is that's not my home or my.
0: Sure, yeah.
1: Or it's not my.
0: Confirmed reports and listen, Cop Style residents. Yeah. We're not in your WhatsApp group. Don't worry about
1: no,
0: it.
1: No, but we have reports.
0: Yeah, we have reports that raccoon sightings. Not just in your garden, then.
1: No, they're not. And these are, you know, listen, this is the time they have babies. So 1 to 7 or more is what I've just found out.
0: 1 to 7 kits. That's what a baby
1: April or May.
2: Sweep. It's quite a range, 1 to 7.
0: It is a bit of a range.
1: Yeah, it is. It's at or more. And they're gestation.
0: Actually, we don't know. We've
1: no idea.
0: We have
1: no idea. Definitely 1, maybe 7. 63 days is their gestation period.
0: That's quick, isn't it?
1: They're not very big.
0: True.
1: But my Karen, she's had some.
0: Oh, yeah?
1: Yeah.
2: How sweet would a little raccoon kit
0: I bet
2: be?
1: Oh, can you imagine?
2: Absolutely.
1: Bring
2: adorable.
1: Karen, if you're listening.
2: bring him
0: the kids.
1: Bring the kids. Let me look at them.
0: Right, okay. Time for Truth or Tale. This is where you, well, we figure out if you're making things up or not, basically.
1: That's right. Truth or Tale. A country has won Eurovision with a song performed entirely in an invented language.
2: Ooh.
0: Mm.
2: Eurovision's so bonkers, I reckon it's true.
0: I would say no. I'm Tale.
1: From Belgium.
0: Really?
1: Finnish second. Gibberish. It's generally gibberish, yeah.
0: Interesting.
1: Invented language.
0: Is there's that Italian song, isn't there, that's made to sound like it's sung in English? Have you heard that?
1: No.
0: Oh, I'll have to see if I can.
1: Well, you know,
2: wasn't Espresso Martini also partly
1: Macchiato.
2: Macchiato. Wasn't that also partly in made up language?
1: I don't know. But you know, I'm not going to sing it, but you know the song Ballado?
2: Oh, yeah.
1: That's a Eurovision song.
2: Bolero?
1: Yeah, Bolero.
2: Volare.
1: Yeah, that
2: that's
1: one.
2: Volare.
1: It's from Volare. Is that how you say it? That's from Eurovision.
0: Okay. Is it?
1: Yeah. This year, Eurovision will be hosted at a venue called The Hot Dog.
2: Made up.
0: True.
1: It is true. It's called Wiener Stadthal, and 16,000 people can fit in it. The big five countries automatically qualify for the grand final because they founded Eurovision. Fact or
0: no,
1: fiction?
0: No, they're just the biggest TV markets, is that it?
2: And plus, it includes the person who, the country that won the year before.
1: Well, that too, but they're not part of the big five.
2: Oh, okay, not the big five.
1: Yeah.
2: I'll say true.
1: They're the largest, it's all about money, money, money, money. The largest financial contributors to the European Broadcasting Union, EBU, but they're not founders. So as we know, Finland's flamethrower has been given special permission, which I still need to get to the bottom of this, to perform with her own violin, which feels unjust to me. Her name is... Well, she's known as Linda Brava, but her name is longer, Linda Lampinius. She also is a surgeon. Truth or tale?
2: I think it's a tale because I thought she was some sort of entrepreneur.
0: Oh, I think it's true because I know Mare's been giving out about flabbergasted that Eva hasn't had the opportunity to play her.
2: Yes,
1: this is true. However, that what I just said, she's not a surgeon. Instead, she has been on Baywatch. She is a rally car driver. She is a model. And she has designed her own couches. She's also been in Playboy.
2: Okay, who needs to be a surgeon with that CV?
0: You ever
2: CV?
0: Feel your life is boring sometimes?
2: Yes.
1: Seriously.
2: Anytime.
1: Oh, and she has her own cider. Her own cider.
0: Yes. Okay. Cider producing, furniture making,
1: and her,
0: Playboy modeling, yeah. Rally driver, violin playing, Eurovision singer.
1: Yeah. And you know what? What
2: her love to meet her at a party, wouldn't you? It would just be such a joy.
0: God.
2: What do you do?
1: Yeah.
0: Well.
1: Well. And if you're like, oh, I'm a surgeon, I did. Next. But Pete, the guy who's with her, he is a singer-songwriter and he sings. Actually, she's more of the violinist, but maybe she sings. I don't
2: know. He's a surgeon.
1: No, he won, very close. He won Dancing with the Stars in 2014.
0: Right, okay.
1: Yeah, there you go. Kazakhstan has participated in Eurovision exactly once in 1980.
0: No.
1: Kazakhstan has never competed. You are correct.
2: We know our.
1: However,
2: we know our stars in Eurovision.
1: Yeah. However, Morocco has only participated once in 1980.
0: Has participated, really?
1: Yeah, Morocco's once.
0: Wow.
1: There are. This is what I was talking about. There are so many superstitions about running order. A Eurovision winner has performed their winning song positioned first in the running order during the grand final. Truth or tale?
0: Tale. Isn't it sort of famous for, like, not?
2: I'll say true.
1: Well, it is famous for being, like, a very... They're nervous about it. However, Portugal won in 2017. Oh. 2017. First in the final running order. More than one country has received zero points, since 1975 under the modern point system, which is jurors and voting.
2: Mm. Overall, zero.
1: Yeah.
2: Okay.
1: The number one country who's received the most 0 points is the UK. Yes. Truth or tale?
2: True.
0: Do you think it's true?
2: I think it's true.
0: The most 0 points.
2: I think so. I remember Terry Wogan even back in the day.
0: Yeah. All right. Go on then. True.
1: I gotta say it's a tale. Norway and Austria have both received the dreaded 0 points.
0: How many times?
1: Four. Right. But that's four since 1962.
0: Interesting.
1: The shortest Eurovision song ever performed lasted under 2 minutes.
2: They have to be under three.
0: So they have to be under three.
2: Is there
0: surely
2: a minimum length, do you think?
0: That's a good question. And most of them are trying to, like, get right under the wire, you know? But maybe if it's the shortest ever, I'm going to say under a minute.
2: No. I'm going to say that's the
1: shortest. The shortest was under 2 minutes.
0: Was under two, okay.
1: Yeah, so that's correct. This is San Marino. They're bringing out Soon Heat, which has performed in the past with Flo Rida. This year is performing with Boy George. Is this truth or tale?
2: San Marino has an entry.
0: They do, and I've seen Boy George on the carpet.
2: Really?
0: And looking great, by the way.
1: He has not aged a day, Sasha.
2: Yeah, I saw the photo, but I didn't realize he's San Marino.
1: I can't figure out, though, if he's going to be on stage, because all of the stuff that has shown before has him just doing backing vocals.
0: Uh-huh.
1: But I don't know. I hope he's on stage.
0: If you're getting Boy George, you're not just getting him.
1: Yeah,
0: you
1: would think.
0: Vocals.
1: Did you know also she did, she's worked with Steve Aoki, friend of the show, and Benny Benassi.
0: Really?
1: Mm-hmm. But also Flo Rida. More people will watch the Eurovision final than the halftime show. Truth or tale?
2: Ooh.
1: This is halftime, sorry, at the Super Bowl.
2: Yeah. I think more people at the Super Bowl.
1: What do you think?
2: Isn't Eurovision the biggest television?
0: Eurovision's
2: event?
0: Bigger.
1: The halftime show, about 128 million viewers.
0: Uh-huh.
1: We're looking at the 2025, 166. So
0: we're number one.
1: Woo!
0: All right, give us one more.
1: The last one, the UK statistically is one of the biggest disasters in terms of records. Is the UK the biggest disaster?
0: Well, it doesn't have as many zeros, but maybe it has.
1: I'm talking about
0: the most
1: last place finishes.
0: Oh.
2: I think so.
0: That's very bad, isn't it?
2: They do so badly, don't they? And they
1: every country always goes, why do they hate us?
2: Yeah. But every now and again, they kind of invest money.
0: Yeah.
2: And they go, right, we're going to beat the odds.
0: We're going to send the guy from years and years. Everyone likes him.
1: Wrong.
0: No.
2: So I reckon that's the truth.
1: So statistically, one of the biggest disaster countries is Norway.
0: Huh.
1: It has the most last place finishes, but Norway
0: has won as well.
1: Has won three times.
0: Interesting. Yeah, all or nothing for
1: but
0: Norway.
1: But they finished last 11.
0: 11 times.
1: Isn't that great?
0: That makes it harder.
1: I love Norway.
0: I do have that track. Back in 1972, there was an Italian artist called Adriano Celentano.
1: And it was made up.
2: Oh, he's Italian.
0: He is Italian, and he made this song that was made to sound as though it was being sung in English, but it's actually complete gibberish.
2: Oh,
0: so it's all
2: fun.
0: Of the sounds of the English language in complete nonsense.
1: But it's not actually English.
0: It's not English at all. It's complete gobbledygook. And this was actually featured on the Song 2 podcast. So the whole story behind it is available on RTL Play if you want to find that. But I do have it here. So it's called, I just get some help. Prison Colinens in Ein Clusol. And it means absolutely nothing. Here you go.
3: Prison Colinens in Ein Clusol. You the cold maids say, on, breezing, calling, dancing, and choose all right.
1: Well, all right is, that's not fair, is it?
2: Oh, I have heard bits of this. That's so funny.
0: Truth is, it's really quite good. Enjoy.

format called Dorade Girls.

0: Mars.
1: Hold steady. There we go. That is Bruno Mars. And I just might on RTL Today Radio. Julie says, I love that fake Italian English song. It's amazing. It is good fun, isn't it?
2: It's really fun.
1: It's really well done. And she says, I've got to tell you guys, I was very humbled yesterday at the number of people entering the wine contest. So you actually have tons of listeners? Well, now anyway.
2: It's all about the booze.
1: But only a few of us are embarrassing extroverted hams who text in all the time. Exactly.
2: Oh, exactly. We love that.
1: Well, once booze is on offer, you know, it's just, it rises exponentially. So we have got more of those vouchers to give away. So if you just join us, if you've missed the show the last couple of days, basically our friends at Wengler.lu, who are an excellent wine distributor, if you go on their website, actually you can hold on, I was just on it a little while ago, and click in the e-shop, you've got your options: wine, bubbles, spirits and more. There's also non-alcoholic as well, but you know, if you've got 250 quid, you can go for the hard stuff. So it is Wengler.lu if you want to head along to their website. But we've got 250 euro vouchers to give away. We did one on Monday, did one today, got another to give away tomorrow, and we'll do the same again next week, Monday, Tuesday, and Wednesday.
2: And we chose today. We called him just before
1: 8 o'clock, and we'll pick all the people who text in today. We'll be calling again around about 7:55, and then on Thursday we'll call Wednesday's winners. That's how that's going to work.
2: No, we won't.
1: We'll just have to do it on Wednesday after the thingy. Cool.
2: Live.
1: Excellent. Right, so that's how you enter. It'll be between 8:05 and 8:20, and then on Wednesday just afterwards we'll pick the winner for that one, because Thursday's a holiday and it's all going to be recorded. So anyway, that's where we are for now. Good. Excellent. Going to do the rundown of today's programmes right after this from Bleachers. This is Modern Girl on RTL Today Radio.

Bleachers and Modern Girl taking us to the end of the show. Thanks so much for listening, for getting involved in all of our fun and games. We'll be back tomorrow from 6 o'clock for more of that. Steps is up next with some great tunes coming all the way through until 1 o'clock. Then Lucy in from 1 till 3. Tom's on from 3 until 7. It's an hour of power to get you through the end of your drive home then. Non-stop tunes from 7 till 8 before Lisa's in for the Lisa Burke Show. And Steps back in the hot seat for new noise after that at 9. Time for one more to finish up the show and take you to the news. It's from Circa Waves and their album Young Chasers, title track from that release back in 2014. Have a cracking day, everybody, and we'll see you bright and early tomorrow.

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2: 10 a.m. and time for Sasha to bring you the news.
3: Luxembourg's opposition socialist party is calling for universal healthcare coverage to be enshrined in law, ensuring access to medical care for the roughly 8% of people in the country who are currently uninsured. The LSAP has tabled a bill to give the existing pilot scheme a permanent legal footing. It estimates the cost at just over 2 million euros a year. A man is on trial for allegedly hiding his father's death for nearly 3 years and continuing to collect his pension throughout. The 49-year-old is accused of transporting the body to a vineyard close to Remmersen and fraudulently claiming around €120,000. Prosecutors are seeking a sentence of 2 years and 8 months. The verdict is expected in June. Luxembourg's government is sitting down this afternoon with employer groups and the country's main trade unions to lay the groundwork for a tripartite summit at the beginning of June. Prime Minister Luc Frieden has said the central focus will be the economic consequences of the Iran war, while unions have already signalled they want the minimum wage on the agenda. In other news, Belgium's trade unions have brought much of the country to a standstill with a national general strike. Workers are protesting against planned cuts to social benefits and pensions, as well as rising energy prices. Public transport is largely suspended. All flights at Charleroi Airport have been cancelled, and around half of departures and arrivals at Brussels Savantem are also affected. The EU has agreed new sanctions targeting Israeli settlers accused of violence against Palestinians in the West Bank, a move that had been blocked for months by Hungary's former government. EU Foreign Policy Chief Kaya Kallas said it was high time the bloc moved from deadlock to action. Israel has condemned the decision, saying the EU is comparing its citizens to Hamas terrorists. Eurovision kicks off in Vienna tonight, but Israel's participation has triggered the biggest political boycott in the contest's history. 5 countries, Spain, Ireland, Slovenia, the Netherlands and Iceland, have withdrawn over Israel's war in Gaza, with 3 refusing to broadcast the event at all. 35 countries are competing, the fewest since the contest expanded in 2004. Moving to sport and in basketball, the Oklahoma City Thunder have swept the Los Angeles Lakers out of the NBA playoffs, winning the series 4-0. Shai Gilgeous-Alexander scored 35 points in Monday's deciding game. The result may also have brought the curtain down on LeBron James's career. The 41-year-old is out of contract and has yet to confirm his future. For more on these stories, the latest news and updates, and to watch the Eurovision semi-final live at 9 p.m, head to rtltoday.lu. While the day starts off with promisingly clear skies, clouds are forecast to gather throughout the day, resulting in the odd rain shower here and there. Temperatures are still unseasonably cool, around 7 to 8 degrees now, and rising no higher than 13 degrees in the afternoon.
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2: Thank you kindly, Sashwa. 3 minutes after 10 a.m. Let's have a look at the speed check situation. We have one in Limpetsburg on the Rue de Cerisier. We have 3 for this afternoon. One in Bivange on the Rue Edward Steichen. One in Canach on the Rue de Autrange. And one in Stegen on the Medernacher Struss. In terms of the roadways currently, it's not that bad out there, but we do have some residual build-up from the rush hour traffic. On the N4 through Hollerich, the Rue de Sessange, the Rue d'Esch and the Place de Bruxelles, speeds at single figures and 6 or 7 minutes worth of delays. On the CR2, the roundabout for Hovelt out by the Cloche d'Or speeds again at single figures and 5 minutes of waiting time. On the A3, passing through the French border and into and through Bettenborg, 3 or 4 minutes worth of delays. On the A6 through Mamer, we have 6 to 7 minutes worth of delays. And on the M3 between the Place de Metz and the Place de la Gare, at least 4 minutes worth of delays. On the A3 through Gasperich and Berchem, currently 2 or 3 minutes worth of delays. And on the A6 through Gasperich and Sessange, this time 8 minutes worth of delays. Please head to rtltoday.lu/mobility to plan your journey accordingly.
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I can't promise that the words of Welshly Arms are true. 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This is Ben Howard with The Wolves, 621 52 5000. Tell me the tunes that you want.

Ben Howard and the Wolves. Now, trust me, though we know this song is 5 minutes and 6 seconds in length, this quiet bit can cause quite a panic when we've gone for a comfort break, shall we say. Next time you hear this song played, check in at around 3 minutes 45 and see if a panicked host comes back into the studio, rushing slightly, looking a little bit flustered.

0: Cyril and Wiz Khalifa. That's her. Cyril, one of the headline acts playing at Luxembourg Open Air this summer. Tickets on lower.lu.
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Duke Dumont featuring AME, Need You 100%. Lisa's listing a few tunes that should be played on a Tuesday. We might get through some of them in a minute or two. 621-52-5000 if you have some suggestions. 22 after 10 a.m. This is the Lunchbox on the Lunchbox section with me, Stephen Stepslow, because there is no other Lunchbox section. We are on 93.3 FM and on DAB+. Trying to work out if I said 1022 FM or not. I have a suspicion I might have done. We're not on that airwave just yet. The Olympians with California. And then the vaccines taking us in to their traffic headlines.

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4: The traffic situation has calmed slightly, but we can get through eight pieces of info, the first of which is on the CR168 out by Eschborgat and Schifflange, the CR170. 3 or 4 minutes worth of waiting time, that apparently on both sides of the causeway. Passing through the Belgian border on the A6 through Vela, we have 6 to 7 minutes worth of delays, as we do on the N6 through Strassen and the Place de l'Etoile. In regards to your speed checks this morning, there is one in Limpertsberg on the Rue de Cerisier. 3 set for this afternoon, one in Bivange on the Rue Edward Steich, one in Canach on the Route de Utrange, and one in Stegen on the Medenacher Struss. Anything else in regards to the roadways that is important for you right now would only leave us with the N57 out by the Côte d'Aiche and the Pont Viaduct with 3 or 4 minutes worth of delays. If you should spot something out on the roadways that we can pass on to our other listeners, do please let us know. It's free via WhatsApp on 621 52 5000.
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feels like days ago. Another gray hair, gotta let it go.

Tom Misch and the emotional old man. See to see now, completely different down the road. So if you've got ants in your pants and haven't got yourself some cream, this might do it if you wiggle on the seat.

Two titans of virality, Raven Lenae and Dominic Fike, coming together on this track, Reputation. To a band who performed at Fête de la Musique, Clock Clock. Love You Again is up next.

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You can get us everywhere now. It's The Lunchbox with Steam Steps Low through until 1pm. Thanks very much to Sasha Keogh, to Meredith Moss and Sam Steen for the breakfast show this morning.

Screw Dark from RIP Magic. Who's that, you might ask? And you'd be entitled to. They're a band from the UK that have been on the EU leg of the worldwide tour from Tame Impala. RIP Magic being one of the opening acts for their shows. Caught them live at Dusseldorf a couple of weeks ago. Enjoy that much more on record as I did on the stage. It was a little bit set against them, to be perfectly honest, because they were at the end of what was a huge production by Tame Impala and were kind of forced to be in a tiny little bit of that stage there. And nobody really knew anything about them. That track, though, it's called Screw Dark by RIP Magic, is a reason you should go check them out. We gave that an airing this week on New Noise. New Noise, Mondays to Thursdays, 9 p.m. Fridays at 10 p.m. Fridays is the realm of Tom Anderson. Wednesdays is where we let loose some of our other hosts, such as Lucy Ginnettini, who's doing tomorrow night's show, and Sam Steen. Elsewise, Mondays is our hosts and venue selections. 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
2: It's 11am and John has the updates.
3: Thank you, Steps. Good morning, everyone. Here is your latest RTL Today news. Government, employer and union representatives will meet this afternoon at the Kirchberg Conference Centre to prepare for June's tripartite talks. Discussions will focus on the economic impact of the Iran war and energy prices. However, unions are rallying in Dommeldonsch tonight to demand a structural minimum wage increase. The LSAP has introduced a bill to legally enshrine Luxembourg's universal healthcare coverage. The plan aims to guarantee medical access for uninsured residents, which will cost an estimated €2 million annually. Since its 2021 pilot launch, the scheme has already assisted approximately 300 people. A 49-year-old man is on trial for allegedly hiding his father's death, moving his body to Remmersholm, and continuing to collect the pension his family had been living on, with prosecutors seeking an immediate prison sentence. In international news, Russia marked the end of a three-day ceasefire with Ukraine today by launching a wave of more than 200 attack drones that damaged energy facilities and apartment buildings, killing one person. Reports added that Kyiv also restarted its retaliatory attacks on Russia, saying its air defense units had downed 27 Ukrainian drones once the ceasefire expired. At least 372 Afghan civilians were killed in conflict between government forces and Pakistan in the first 3 months of the year, the United Nations has reported, with more than half the deaths attributed to airstrikes on a drug rehab facility in Kabul. A top South Korean official has proposed a tax on AI profits to be redistributed among society as a semiconductor boom drives massive earnings for tech giants Samsung Electronics and SK Hynix. The two South Korean firms have emerged as key suppliers for high-performance chips powering AI infrastructure globally, posting record first-quarter earnings as global demand surges. In sports, the head of Japanese bobsleigh has today apologised and admitted making utterly unacceptable remarks that reportedly included an anti-Korean slur. Takahiro Kitano made the comments during an investigation into the two-man bobsleigh team's failure to qualify for this year's Milan Cortina Olympics. And Nippon Professional Baseball has introduced strict rules against dangerous swings after umpire Takuto Kawakami was struck in the head by a bat last month. Kawakami remains unconscious following the incident on the 16th of April, and players now face ejection if a released bat hits anybody. For more on these stories, all the latest news and much more, head on over to rtltoday.lu.
4: The weather is brought to you by
5: Raiffeisen, the bank that belongs to its members.
3: Well, after a bright and sunny start, the clouds have moved back across and it looks like these will be the conditions for most of the day. It looks like it will remain dry, although there is a chance of some drops of rain in the north of the country. It's fairly chilly out there with a current temperature of around 6 degrees and an expected high of 11.
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6: Thank you kindly, John. 3 minutes after 11am, let's have a look at the traffic info on the N7 through Bergeldange, the CR181 and Beggen. 4 or 5 minutes worth of delays and speeds crawling along at single figures. On the N4 through the Rue de Besche and the Cloche d'Or area, at least 5 minutes worth of delays building up there. On the N57 through the Côte d'Aiche and the Pont Viaduct, 5 minutes worth of delays. On the A6 through the Ondelange and passing through Arlon on the Belgian border, speeds at single figures and about 8 minutes worth of delays. On the N6 in the city through Strassen, the Avenue Emile Reuter and the Boulevard Joseph II, at least 5 minutes worth of waiting time there. And on the CR168 between Eschbourgard and Schifflange, we've got 5 minutes of waiting time also. Speed check in Limpetsburg on the Rue de Cerisier this morning, and 3 for this afternoon. 1 in Bivange on the Rue Edward Steichen, 1 in Canach on the Rue de Utrange, and 1 in Stegen on the Medenacher Struss. 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
6: Hello there, John.
3: Hi, Steps. How are you?
6: I'm fine. You're looking very suave.
3: Well, you know,
6: Rocking a tissue in the pocket. Well, a hanky in the pocket.
3: Yeah, a pocket square.
6: A pocket?
3: Pocket square.
6: It's not quite a square, John.
3: It was when I started.
6: Okay, good stuff. Any particular reason? Just felt like being a dandy today?
3: Just found like it. Felt like it. You know, I thought it's still quite chilly out there, isn't it? And I thought if I nip out at lunchtime or something, I have a jacket, you know.
6: Sneakily chilly it was this morning. Yeah, last night was the same. I know, it's the weather stuff. But, I mean, you've just spoken about the weather. Yeah. And this morning did catch a fair number of us out. We were pointing the way from our chest regions this morning.
3: No, I know. And I saw that my boy had to scrape the car with frost from the windscreen this morning, which is...
6: So did Sasha.
3: Yeah.
6: She's incredible. Just, shouldn't be in May.
3: I know.
6: Should not be the case.
3: And it was so beautiful, wasn't it, over the weekend and then... Oh, well, there we go. Hopefully not for too long.
6: It'll be back again, but not until you start describing it properly. Because I have a feeling now that what you're describing becomes truth, John.
3: Oh, really?
6: So you've got to describe lies in the weather to bring that to the truth.
3: I'll just say it's gorgeous and warm out there and sunny.
6: Exactly. Yeah, okay. And it can be a case of the Emperor's New Clothes.
3: You never know.
6: You can do it that way.
3: It's worked in the States anyway.
6: Who do I think I am, John?
3: Okay.
6: This time it's the actors and actresses edition.
3: Ooh.
6: Collectively known these days as actors, but you have to put the prompt in to say
3: of course.
6: One or the other.

0: He's not there. The Reynolds is the other one, and then it's
1: he's in Project Hail Mary just now.
0: Yeah, I know. And he's in another one with the guy from the American Office, isn't it?
1: Yes.
0: Yeah, no, I can't remember his name.
1: Gosling. I am Ryan Gosling. Last one. I portrayed a famous physicist in an Oscar-winning biopic. Who do I think
0: Russell
1: I
0: Crow?
1: Am? If you got it already, no. It's a recent movie, and it partnered with Barbie for a while, and people were doing it as a double feature.
0: Oh, okay. It's The Irish.
1: Yes, I became widely known through a British crime drama set in Birmingham.
0: Yeah.
1: Oh. I have a rather intense stare.
0: And he's on Radio 6. He does show on Radio 6.
1: And a resting bitch face. Suffers fools, not particularly gladly.
0: Yep. I know who it is. I can't think of his name. My word.
1: He often collaborates, well, I do, with director Christopher Nolan.
0: Mm-hmm.
1: I have striking blue eyes, often commented on by fans. Who do I think I am, John?
0: Good-looking guy. What's his name? No, I can't think of his name.
1: Killian
0: Murphy.
1: Yes, there it is. The tip of your tongue syndrome. Yes. What tune are we playing for you today? Don't take us long thinking of this.
0: No. Beastie Boys, Sure Shot. How about that?
1: Oh, I love that one. Yes. A great deal, John.
0: I don't think that one's played too often, is it, that one?
1: We play it a little bit, but not very often. You are quite right. And Mike D released a solo single, gave it a spin last night in New Noise.
0: Right.
1: Check it out.
0: I will.
1: Beastie Boys on the way. 621-525-5000. Anybody else wants a tune play for themselves or for their friends, colleagues, lovers, haters, whatever else it may be. And John back at just gone noon.
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Blue Oyster Cult, Don't Fear the Reaper, the long version going out to Aiden, who wanted some good old rock and roll. Also prompted Julia to message in as well about a Saturday Night Live sketch with Will Ferrell, where basically he suggested putting cowbell, more of it on anything. And let me just think, what's that sound in the background? Cowbell. Apparently it's been long argued and is decidedly described as being a cowbell, but to me, it sounds distinctly like a woodblock.

As selected by John Baker, Beastie Boys and Sure Shot. Mike D of the Beastie Boys released a solo track called Switch Up. It featured in last night's New Noise, which you can catch on RTL Play. The newest edition will be live this evening from 9 p.m. This is the Pointer Sisters Automatic.

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4: 11:31 and traffic info time. Let's have a look at the situation on the roadways. On the N5 between Biff and Bacharach, the CR110, we've got speeds at single figures and 4 or 5 minutes worth of waiting time. On the CR168 out by Eschburgart and Schifflange, the CR170, 5 minutes at least of worth of additional waiting time. On the N4 out by Eschburgart and Lalonge this time, 5 minutes of waiting time. On the N3 in the city through the Place de Metz and the Place de la Gare, speeds at single figures and 3 or 4 minutes worth of waiting time. On the N22, between Oudeldange and Everlange, you're looking at 6 minutes worth of delays at a minimum. And on the A6 to Onderlange and Vela, passing through the Belgian border, upwards of 6 minutes worth of delays also. Speed check this morning in Limpetsburg on the Rue de Cerisier, and 3 for this afternoon, 1 in Bivange on the Rue Edward Steichen, 1 in Canach on the Route de Utrange, and 1 in Stegen on the Medernacherstrasse. More info can be found, of course, on rtltoday.lu/mobility, where you can plan your journey accordingly.
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0: 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Even if you have a stick shaking proficiency certificate, and you try saying that three times fast. Tunes on the way from Temper City, Cruz Beckham, Linkin Park, The Black Keys, Suki Waterhouse, Charlotte Plank with Jiggets, Robbie Williams with Reverend and the Makers. And that's all before we say hello again to John Baker.
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0: For those new to this artist, Cruz Beckham, that is For Your Love. We've been talking a lot about whether or not it should surprise us that Cruz Beckham is in a fairly decent indie band. Probably had a lot of financial support, a lot of connections, etc., etc. But should that matter? The tune itself is a good slab of fun. I, for one, really enjoy it. Beforehand, you had Temper City with Self Aware. And coming up next, Linkin Park and the Black Keys. 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

Meredith Moss typed in some messages about Cruz Beckham, saying she really likes that song, or rather saying she didn't hate that song, which is praise if you know Meredith particularly well. And who cares who the parents are, which is my point exactly. Though Linkin Park did prompt her to write me a message in all caps that I won't repeat just here. However, we have a message in from Aiden, who I called out the bat signal for to give me a accountant message all of a sudden, because we've got to play some Aerosmith, because Steve Tyler looks like her auntie, apparently. Meredith's, I assume. The Black Keys, You Got to Lose. Your voice, it seems. 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

0: The Black Keys and You Got to Lose. Aidan thinks he's in a lot of trouble now, but we haven't had a response yet from Meredith, which could mean that the armies are being summoned from either south or from the north. We don't know, but Aidan wants us to play some Aerosmith. I'll do that in a few minutes because Steve Tyler, this is Aidan's words, not mine, looks like Meredith's auntie. And those were said by somebody else, not by me, so I'm not going to take the blame for that one. But Meredith, if you want to get a rebuke or a rebuttal in, you need to do so soon. 621-52-5000.
1: 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All right.

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4: Good afternoon, here is your latest RTL Today news. Government, employer and union representatives will meet this afternoon at the Kirchberg Conference Centre to prepare for June's tripartite talks. Discussions will focus on the economic impact of the Iran war and energy prices. However, unions are rallying in Domeldange tonight to demand a structural minimum wage increase. 139 people applied for international protection in Luxembourg in April, bringing the 2026 total to 457. Syrian nationals formed the largest group, followed by applicants from Eritrea and Ukraine. Additionally, 99 requests for temporary protection were recorded, primarily from Ukrainians. The LSAP has introduced a bill to legally enshrine Luxembourg's universal healthcare coverage. The plan aims to guarantee medical access for uninsured residents, which will cost an estimated €2 million annually. Since its 2021 pilot launch, the scheme has already assisted approximately 300 people. In international news, Russia marked the end of a three-day ceasefire with Ukraine today by launching a wave of more than 200 attack drones that damaged energy facilities and apartment buildings, killing one person. Reports added that Kyiv also restarted its retaliatory attacks on Russia, saying its air defense units had downed 27 Ukrainian drones once the ceasefire expired. At least 372 Afghan civilians were killed in conflict between government forces and Pakistan in the first 3 months of the year, the United Nations has reported, with more than half the deaths attributed to airstrikes on a drug rehab facility in Kabul. A new report published by UNICEF Innocenti has found that economic inequality in wealth countries is closely linked to poorer physical health, weaker mental well-being, and lower educational achievement among children. The study examined 44 OECD and high-income countries and revealed that child poverty and income inequality remain high in many of them. Sports Now and the head of Japanese bobsleigh has today apologised and admitted making utterly unacceptable remarks that reportedly included an anti-Korean slur. Takahiro Kitano made the comments during an investigation into the two-man bobsleigh team's failure to qualify for this year's Milan Cortina Olympics. And Nippon Professional Baseball has introduced strict rules against dangerous swings after umpire Takuto Kawakami was struck in the head by a bat last month. Kawakami remains unconscious following the incident on the 16th of April, and players now face ejection if a released bat hits anybody. For more on these stories, all the latest news and much more, head on over to rtltoday.lu.
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4: Well, after a bright and sunny start, the clouds have moved across and it looks like this will be the conditions for the rest of the day. It should potentially remain dry, though, although there is a chance of some drops of rain in the north of the country. It's fairly chilly out there still, with a current temperature of around 6 or 7 degrees and an expected high of 11.
0: 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We have the solutions. Emil Weber, all about your journey.
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3: Thank you very much, John. Just sicked up a tiny bit in my mouth there when I inadvertently did a 6-7 meme, and I didn't mean to, it just happened. On the A6 between Stepenich and Vila through the Belgian border, we've got speeds dropping, time waiting increasing considerably actually, just shy of 2 kilometres worth of slowdown, but 15 minutes worth of waiting time. The speed check in Limpetsburg on the Rue de Cerisier could still be operational. There are three set for this afternoon, one in Bivange on the Rue Edward Steichen, one in Canach on the Rue de Utrange, and one in Stegen on the Medenacherstruss. More info to help you plan your journey accordingly is available to you on rtltoday.lu/mobility. And of course, if you should spot something out on the roadways that we can pass on to our other listeners, do please let us know. 621 52 5000.
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3: Well then, John, we asked who you think I am earlier on. I've got one more for you now, which should be fairly easy for
4: okay,
3: you
4: well, let's
3: in
4: see.
3: Terms of actors again.
4: Let myself down there, didn't I?
3: A little bit. You got some abuse on the messaging system as well. I mean, it's just the way it goes sometimes, isn't it? Right. I appeared in both a sitcom about paper salesmen and a post-apocalyptic horror film.
4: Paper salesman?
3: Mm-hmm. And a post-apocalyptic horror film.
4: Ricky Gervais.
3: I was once voted People Magazine's Sexiest Man Alive.
4: So Ricky Gervais still? No?
3: maybe not. No. But the you've identified the series correctly, if not where it landed in terms of this side or that side of the Atlantic.
4: Oh, okay.
3: I directed A Quiet Place.
4: Oh, is that the John...
3: Yes.
4: Now.
3: I'm married to Emily Blunt.
4: Emily Blunt, yeah.
3: Go on then.
4: I don't know his surname. What?
3: Raz... Grzinski?
4: Grzinski. Yes.
3: Okay, we'll give you one more. Okay. Give you one more. Do you want me to do the fourth or the sixth one in the list for you?
4: Sixth.
3: The sixth one. I starred in a psychological thriller about dancing and obsession.
4: No idea.
3: I later joined the Marvel Universe as a powerful witch. Who do I think I am, John?
4: Oh, no. No idea.
3: I'm the younger sister of two former child stars. This last bit will help you.
4: Go on.
3: My surname is Olsen. So who do I think I am, John?
4: Oh, Natalie? Is it?

0: excuse for so much poop accumulating and him not knowing that he'd been informed to get rid of it?
1: Go on. Guess.
0: Yeah. Well, it's the classic.
1: He thought it was good for the plants.
0: No. He claimed that the dog ate the notification letters.
1: Oh.
0: And that's fantastic. Why so much poop was in the back garden. But those are the rules. If anybody in the...
1: Like a vicious circle. Yeah. You ate the notification letters, you poop circle. Some more.
0: If anybody in Luxembourg knows the actual rules for this type of thing in Luxembourg, do tell us if it differs slightly from the UK. We played your tune earlier on, John.
1: Excellent, yep.
0: We've got a request in from Aiden, who wants to hear Aerosmith Freedom Fighter, or an Aerosmith track more specifically.
1: Yep.
0: We've got Spiller featuring Sophie Ellis-Bextor.
1: Excellent.
0: Groove Jet, If This Ain't Love. Does that bring you back to...
1: It's a cracking one, isn't it?
0: Time's Gone Past?
1: It does, actually. It does.
0: You going to cut some rug?
1: I will cut some rug. Always.
0: Look on the videos. Let's see if he does, if he's a man of his word. John Baker, about to cut some rug.
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0: Miles Smith and Niall Horan, Drive Safe. And this, featuring Justice, What You Want from Angel. I'd anticipate that most people's footsteps got 20% harder while listening to that tune. Up next, it's this from Bush.
1: Hey, this is Gavin from Bush, and you are listening to Today Radio.

Sure, I'm at age greatly now, but that was on one of my favourite albums when I was a teenager, 16 Stone. And a message in from Julia. Dressed up as a little shark, it seems. Off to a retreat where you're encouraged to wear what you shouldn't wear. She's going as an inflatable shark, and her friend is going dressed in her husband's fly fishing gear. Can spell any one thing: trouble.

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2: A quick refresh on the traffic info at just gone at 12:30 shows us that we have on the N6 between Capellen and Windhof 3 or 4 minutes worth of delays, as we do in the city on the N3 through the Place de Metz and the Place de la Gare. On the A13 between Kehl and Boulogne, 4 or 5 minutes worth of delays. Minor delays currently on the N56 through the Rue de Strasbourg and the Église Zude, and on the N4 through Esch-Burgard and Esch-Lalonge. A quarter of an hour's worth of delays, though, on the A6 passing through the Belgian border into and through Stirpenich and Vela currently. In terms of the speed checks for this afternoon, they're in Bivange on the Rue Edward Steichen, in Canach on the Rue de Utrange, and in Stegen on the Medernacher Struss. More info to be found on rtltoday.lu/mobility.
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0: Don't Start Now from Dua Lipa. Can't see from the studio currently. The windows don't point outwards for us to look on the outside of this little goldfish bowl that we call the studio. Is it sunny? Is it not? I don't know, but we're hoping we're warming up your heart with the music that we're playing here on RTL Today Radio, 93.3 FM and on DAB+. Mika, Big Girl, You Are Beautiful, Brooke Combe, Tears Won't Lie, Dua Lipa, Don't Start Now, and this from Shaggy and Busy Signal. It's fun, all right?
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the sultry, dark and dusty Cider and Black from Charlotte OC. Gonna wind things up now and hand over to Lucy G for the afternoon session between the hours of 1 and 3pm. Drive moving forward an hour earlier, shifting gears between 3 and 7. Today then, it is me saying goodbye with MIA, Everything for Hero featuring Karina Addison, Les Fleurs and LCD Sound System, All My Friends. Make sure you stay in touch with the crew for the rest of the day on 621 52 5000. Be good and all that stuff. See ya.

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1: Thanks, Lucy. Good afternoon, everyone. Government, employer and union representatives will meet this afternoon at the Kirchberg Conference Centre to prepare for June's tripartite talks. Discussions will focus on the economic impact of the Iran war and energy prices. However, unions are rallying in Dommeldange tonight to demand a structural minimum wage increase. 139 people applied for international protection in Luxembourg in April, bringing the 2026 total to 457. Syrian nationals formed the largest group, followed by applicants from Eritrea and Ukraine. Additionally, 99 requests for temporary protection were recorded, primarily from Ukrainians. The LSAP has introduced a bill to legally enshrine Luxembourg's universal healthcare coverage. The plan aims to guarantee medical access for uninsured residents, which will cost an estimated €2 million annually. Since its 2021 pilot launch, the scheme has already assisted approximately 300 people. In other news, Treasurer Jim Chalmers warned Australia's economy is hostage to the Middle East war, though he expects the country to avoid recession even if oil hits $200 a barrel. The budget introduces a $250 worker payment and ends negative gearing tax breaks for existing homes to boost ownership. Russia marked the end of a three-day ceasefire with Ukraine today by launching a wave of more than 200 attack drones that damaged energy facilities and apartment buildings, killing one person. Reports added that Kiev also restarted its retaliatory attacks on Russia, with its air defense units had downed 27 Ukrainian drones once the ceasefire expired. A new report published by UNICEF Innocenti has found that economic inequality in wealthy countries is closely linked to poorer physical health, weaker mental health, well-being and lower educational achievement among children. The study examined 44 OECD and high-income countries and revealed that child poverty and income inequality remain high in many of them. In sports, despite being undefeated in their pool, Luxembourg's Red Lions missed the promotion playoffs for the Rugby Europe Trophy due to a lower ranking points ratio than Malta. Head coach James Kent praised the team's commitment as they now shift focus to the seventh season in Andorra this June. And finally, the Japanese Olympic Committee's vice president has now resigned after he apologized for making utterly unacceptable remarks that reportedly included an anti-Korean slur. Takahiro Kitano made the comments during an investigation into the two-man bobsleigh team failure to qualify for this year's Milan Cortina Olympics. For more on these stories or the latest news and much more, head over to rtltoday.lu. Weather now, and after the bright and sunny start to the day, the clouds moved across and it looks like these will be the conditions for the rest of the day, although it should remain generally dry with just a chance of some drops of rain in the north of the country. It is still fairly chilly out there with a current temperature of around 8 degrees and an expected high of only 11.
0: RTL Today traffic info. On the N7 between Hoshide and Hoshide Dick, there is a 5-minute delay and you've got 4 minutes on your journey on the N6 between Capellen and Vintoff. There are 3 speed checks this afternoon, one in Bivange on Route Edward Steissen, one in Canac on Route d'Utrange and one in Stegen on Medemachestruz. You can stay up to date with all latest traffic by heading to today.rtl.lu. What is it again? I've forgotten. today.rtl.lu/mobility. Sorry about that, guys.
2: 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RTL. The heartbeat of Luxembourg. RTL Today.

0: It's Wes and Joseph from his new album Forever Ends Someday. The track is Pluto Baby, and we had Heaven 17 kicking things off today on the afternoon session. It's Lucy here with you on RTR Today Radio 93.3 FM through until 3 p.m. We've got loads of great music between now and then, plus Not a Band Yet and Hit or Miss. 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
3: The

That is from their latest EP Deadline. It's Blackpink with Go, and Fatboy Slim before that with Praise You. You're with Lucy on RTL Today Radio 93.3 FM. And on this day in 1928, Burt Bacharach was born, and he only passed away 3 years ago at the age of 94. He wrote this next track with Hal David for the 1969 film Butch Cassidy and the Sundance Kid, and it was sung by BJ Thomas. And how appropriate for Luxembourg right now. This is Raindrops Keep Falling on My Head.

is from their 2024 album Midas Wonderhorse with Rain. We've got Not A Band Yet on the way very soon. 621-52-5000 to get your band names and your requests in. We've got the traffic news up after this from Coldplay. This is God Put A Smile Upon Your Face.

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1: On the N6 between Capellen and Windhof, there is a 4-minute delay. You've got a couple of minutes on your journey on the A6 between Steinfort and Capellen, and there's some slight congestion on the A3 between Burtsham and Livange. Also 6 minutes on your journey on the N7 between Schinker and Hochscheidedijk. 3 speed checks to be aware of this afternoon. One in Bivange on Rue Edward Station, one in Canac on Route de Trange, and one in Stegen on Medemachestrus. You can stay up to date with all of the traffic by heading to today.rtl.lu/mobility.
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That is Interpol with Evil. Interpol are on a huge tour this year. InterpolNYC.com for more information on that. And Laura and Vula before that with Green Garden from 2013. We've got Not a Band Yet coming up in the next 10 minutes. 61, 52, 5000 to get your band names in. Here's Talking Heads with Once in a Lifetime.

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1: The heartbeat of Luxembourg.

That is from their 1999 debut album, Showbiz. It's Muse with Muscle Museum, and they are on a US tour playing 25 dates between the beginning of July and the end of August. 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And now it's time for this.

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3: Well, it's about that time, isn't it?
4: I think it is.
5: Yes.
4: Yep.
3: About time. You nearly missed it, didn't you, Tom? What were you doing?
4: I've never missed anything.
3: Just having a little race.
5: He's a busy boy.
4: Yeah.
5: He's just putting out fires left, right and centre.
4: I know. This place will burn down in a hot minute.
3: Hot minute.
4: Yeah,
3: this is the part of the show where we talk about band names that you've come across in your daily life and think, oh, that'd be a good name for a band.
4: It's true.
3: Well, this is the place for that. If you note them down, like me and Tom, then you can have loads of them. And
4: yeah.
3: When you go to parties, if you've got nothing to say, you can just start a little
5: chat. Oh, yeah. I'd love to be sitting next to you at a party.
3: Oh, you would,
5: sorry, this
3: John,
5: is
3: I tell you.
5: This is a bit quiet. Did you know that I play this game?
4: Yeah.
3: No.
4: It's an awkward lull in conversation, and I just go, koi division.
3: Okay, who would like to go first?
4: Fine, well, I'll do it.
5: Go on.
4: Okay, I just said Koi Division, which was a recent one of mine.
5: Yes.
4: How about Joy Derision?
3: Yeah.
5: Nice.
4: Right, it's something, right?
3: Something.
4: Cousin-law.
3: Oh, yeah, I like that.
5: Cousin-law.
3: Oh,
5: yeah. Cousin-law.
4: Cousin-in-law. Either you're a lawyer who specialises in cousin-law, or it's
3: yeah, like
4: abbreviation of your cousin-in-law, whatever that is.
3: No, I just like cousin-law.
4: I don't know what that means. How about the family stump?
5: Is that in the garden?
3: Who gave you these?
4: This was at Rotonde on Saturday when I went to see Way Dynamic and I had a great time doing it.
3: Yeah, brilliant.
4: It was great. I loved it.
3: Oh, good.
4: And we riffed for a bit. I have three more.
3: Go on.
4: My uncle's brothers.
3: Oh, God. Okay, yeah. Right. This is a whole family conversation.
4: Yeah. Whole family. You can see where the conversation was going.
3: Yeah, totally.
4: These two next ones are some of the best band names I've gotten in a very long time.
3: Whoa.
5: Ooh.
4: Helicopter Cowboys is so sick.
5: Yeah.
3: Yeah, that's quite good.
4: I'd love to be a helicopter cowboy.
3: Yeah.
4: This one is better.
3: Whoa!
4: Yeasty Boys.
3: Yeasty
4: it's
3: Boys.
4: Probably, yeah, my favourite in a while.
5: Very good.
4: Yeah.
5: Very good.
4: Helicopter Cowboys and Yeasty Boys, they have a rivalry, actually.
3: Good.
5: Nice.
4: Yeah.
3: Good.
4: Well, that's me.
3: I've got a couple in from Jason.
5: Oh, good man.
3: The Polite Avalanche Bureau.
4: Oh, I like it a lot.
3: So
4: I like
3: good.
5: It. Nice.
3: And Ceramic Comets.
4: Oh, dude, yes. Jason.
5: Ceramic he's comets. Good, isn't he?
4: Yeah, he's very good.
5: And who's the lady who came up with a couple last week as well?
3: Melissa.
5: Yeah.
3: Lisa really came up with it. Yeah, Lisa's just, she works in marketing, so she says she literally does this all day.
4: Oh, the
3: not bad names.
5: Well, that's cheating.
3: But just, well, that's cheating. No.
5: Yeah.
3: I mean, like, she just speaks them, though, without saying, this is a band name. She'll just type something and that's a band name. Good. I've got one from Meredith from the other day. Me and Meredith were in the canteen and we overheard a conversation. Meredith said to me, this conversation's amazing.
4: Nice.
3: And I was like, get some band names. And she said, coming for your soul.
5: Wow.
3: Right, coming for your soul. That was in
5: What's
3: the conversation.
5: What's that conversation?
3: I've no idea. I know.
4: It was this guy clad in black robe and had a massive scythe.
3: Exactly. I've got Techno Fossils.
4: Oh, that's cool. Yeah.
3: That's a lyric from a song by a band I can't remember right now. I've got one from Ellie, Five for Pompons.
4: Nice.
5: Five for Pompons.
3: Yeah, she calls, this is my daughter, she's only nine, she calls pompons, pompons.
4: Oh, that's so cool.
5: Nice.
3: She didn't know that they were pompons. So in her school, they get pompons if they do stuff, you know. Mm, and if they get to fill the jar of pompons, then they get to go on a treat.
4: Yeah.
5: Wow.
3: School trip or
5: something.
4: Cool.
3: Anyway, she was like, I got five for pompons.
5: Oh, bliss.
4: Oh, that's cool.
3: Okay.
5: Nice.
3: So that's her band name.
4: Yeah.
3: I've got Destroy My Unicycle. I really like that one.
5: Yeah,
4: it is.
3: I was going to put it as Don't Destroy My Unicycle, but I've just put Destroy My Unicycle. Can you genrefy that, please?
4: Destroy My Unicycle, they are they're a punk band that, and they don't have a song that's longer than a minute and a half.
3: Oh, cool. The Ha Honeys.
4: The Ha Honeys. They're a 60s revival rock band.
3: They are, aren't
4: they? Sound like the Beach Boys,
5: maybe a bit experimental as well.
4: Yeah. They play a
5: Grateful
4: around.
5: Dead kind of thing, maybe.
4: Absolutely, yeah. Absolutely.
3: I have got one from Sasha. Only drink only drink wine from shipwrecks.
4: Oh, that's cool.
3: Apparently that's what's
5: happening. Oh, I heard that this morning.
3: Yeah. Meredith says unicycles are lame.
4: That's true.
3: And he was definitely coming for my soul. I have got miscellaneous pen hoarding. We're all guilty of a bit of miscellaneous pen hoarding.
4: I'm actually not. I've had this pen. I've been using it every day for 6 months.
3: Oh, wow. Okay. But you don't have a pen drawer at home. That's a Parker as well, isn't it?
4: Yeah, it's got very my fancy name on it as well.
3: No.
4: I've got it for my graduation.
5: He's changed his name to Parker, though.
4: Yeah. Whoa! That is the cleverest joke I've heard. Wow.
3: I've got two from the other Tom. Not you, Tom.
4: Oh.
3: Brine spill.
4: Oh, that's good.
3: And future nags.
4: Future nags. Oh, yeah. God. Tom.
3: Yeah. Tom, yeah, Tom's there. Yeah. Okay, what have you got, John?
5: So, I've got a crippling self-sabotage.
4: Oh, is everything all right, mate?
5: Yeah, things are going well.
4: Right, things are going well.
5: A wild coincidence.
3: Okay.
4: Oh, I like it.
5: Sorry, wrong number.
4: Uh-huh.
3: Brilliant.
4: Nice.
5: My particular favourite for today, avoiding the Munjaro Plateau.
3: Brilliant. Tell us what that is.
5: The Munjaro is the drug, isn't it? The slimming drug.
3: Oh, yes.
5: So this was actually in an article.
3: Okay.
4: Avoiding the Munjaro
5: Plateau.
4: That's insane. It sounds like a place in the Himalayas.
5: It does. Yeah, avoid it.
4: Right.
5: At all costs. It's really dangerous.
4: Yeah, really dangerous. Yeah.
3: The Bermuda Triangle.
5: Yeah.
4: This is exactly wild Munjaro baboons everywhere.
5: People who get to the Munjaro Plateau, they never see them again.
4: They never come back. Yeah.
3: Oh, it's like that film, that scary film that I was watching.
5: Oh, God, yeah.
3: With Apex.
5: Apex.
3: If you like really scary, thriller, horror-y type films, you watch Apex. I think you'll enjoy it. But if you don't, like me, and you watched it by accident, and then you got sucked in and had to watch it was quite.
5: Yeah, I think you put a few of us off, but I think Tom's up for it.
3: Tom's up for it.
4: I love a horror movie.
3: Tom, can you tell us a bit about what's that TV Takeoff? Can you tell us a bit about that?
4: Takeoff is a science show.
3: Yes.
4: Specifically aimed at young folks. Casting calls open right now. I believe filming starts on the 25th of June.
3: Yes.
4: And if you are interested or you know someone who's interested, you could check out, I believe it's takeoffshow.lu.
3: Yeah.
4: Sign up for the casting call right now. You should be able to understand and speak English. Be between the ages of, I believe, 15 and 21.
3: Okay.
4: I don't have it in front of me, but...
5: No. Sounds about right.
3: I think that is right. And isn't there a prize of like 10,000 euros?
4: Yeah, something like that. It's takeoffshow.lu. You can check that out. It's casting right now. You can sign up for that. And you can also look at the previous winners. I mean, I believe the last season wrapped up like less than a month ago.
3: It's definitely worth doing if you win 10 grand.
4: I mean, there's just loads of... It just looks very, very cool as well. I've got the rules here. Be between 15 and 21 years old. Must be registered or graduated from a school based in Luxembourg. English knowledge. And must be available on the following dates. The 18th, 25th, 26th of June. And then some dates in August and November.
3: Excellent. Thanks so much for that, Tom.
4: You got it.
3: I've got one more last band name. It's called Imagine Your Spirit Survives.
4: Oh, wow.
3: And... I'm playing a track now, and this next track that I'm going to play turns 50 this month. And at the time of writing the song, the band's lead guitarist had been diagnosed with an irregular heartbeat leading to a heart condition. But I can tell you that Donald Rosa is still alive. He's 78. This track was released in 1976. It is Blue Oyster Cult, Don't Fear the Reaper.

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2: And here is your latest RTL Today news. Government, employer and union representatives will meet this afternoon at the Kirchberg Conference Centre to prepare for June's tripartite talks. Discussions will focus on the economic impact of the Iran war and energy prices. However, unions are rallying in Domeldange tonight to demand a structural minimum wage increase. 139 people applied for international protection in Luxembourg in April, bringing the 2026 total to 457. Syrian nationals formed the largest group, followed by applicants from Eritrea and Ukraine. Additionally, 99 requests for temporary protection were recorded, primarily from Ukrainians. The LSAP has introduced a bill to legally enshrine Luxembourg's universal healthcare coverage. The plan aims to guarantee medical access for uninsured residents, which will cost an estimated €2 million annually. Since its 2021 pilot scheme, the launch has been assisted approximately 300 people. In international news, Treasurer Jim Chalmers warned Australia's economy is hostage to the Middle East war, though he expects the country to avoid recession even if oil hits $200. The budget introduces a $250 work payment and ends negative gearing tax breaks for existing homes to boost ownership. Russia marked the end of a 3-day ceasefire with Ukraine today by launching a wave of more than 200 attack drones that damaged energy facilities and apartment buildings, killing one person. Reports added that Kyiv also restarted its retaliatory attacks on Russia, saying its air defense units had downed 27 Ukrainian drones once the ceasefire expired. The UN reports that 70 Palestinian children have been killed in the West Bank since early 2025, averaging one death a week. Spokesman James Elder condemned the intolerable price paid by children amid escalating military actions and recorded settler violence, which has displaced over 1,100 children this year. Sports now, and despite being undefeated in their pool, Luxembourg's Red Lions missed the promotion playoffs for the Rugby Europe Trophy due to a lower ranking points ratio than Malta. Head coach James Kent praised the team's commitment as they now shift focus to the Seven Seasons in Andorra this June. And the Japanese Olympic Committee's vice president has now resigned after he apologized for making utterly unacceptable remarks that reportedly included an anti-Korean slur. Takahiro Kitano made the comments during an investigation into the two-man bobsleigh team's failure to qualify for this year's Milan Cortina Olympics. For more on these stories, all the latest news and much more, head over to rtltoday.lu.
3: The weather is brought to you by
4: Raiffeisen, the bank that belongs to its members.
2: The clouds moved in this morning after a bright and sunny start, and it looks like those conditions will remain for the rest of the day. While it should remain dry, there is a chance of some rain in the north of the country, and it is fairly chilly out there still, with a current temperature of around 8 degrees and an expected high of only 11.
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1: On the CR211 between Luxembourg Boulevard de la Foy and Avenue Marie-Therese, there's a 3-minute delay, tailback of 1.1 kilometres there. And on the N4 between Cockleshire and Ludelange Nord, there's 4 minutes on your journey with a tailback of 2.5 kilometres. There's 9 minutes on your journey on the N6 between Stresson and Avenue Emile Reuter. And 3 minutes on your journey on the N3 between Place de Metz and Place de la Gare. There are 3 speed checks in place this afternoon, one in Bivange on Rue Edward Station, one in Canac on Route d'Etrange, and one in Stegen on Medemash. Oh, I did it wrong again, John.
2: Oh, no.
1: Medemashestruz. I mean, even though I say it now, it's probably still wrong. Medemashestruz.
2: Oh, I don't know.
1: If anyone knows how to phonetically pronounce that, you can stay up to date with all of the latest traffic by heading to today.rtl.lu/mobility.
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We are wishing Eva Maria all the luck in the second semi-final on Thursday. It's the first semi-final tonight. Melissa and Meredith will be covering the second semi-final on Thursday on RTL Today Radio 93.3 FM. Tune in because that will be a... They're always brilliant. They're very, very entertaining, Melissa and Meredith together. Mother Nature for the win. Harry Styles before that with American Girls. 6152 5000 to get your requests in.

That is Tom Misch from his new album, The Circle. And that's got a real Kings of Convenience sound to it. It's called Echo from the Flames. And you heard Arctic Monkeys before that with Why'd You Only Call Me When You're High on RTL Today, Radio 93.3 FM. It's coming up to 20 past two. And I actually can't resist playing some Kings of Convenience now. So I'm going to play you a track from their second album. This is I'd Rather Dance With You.

that's Love, transporting us to another decade there. I absolutely love her music. She is going on an Australian tour in July and August, and that was a track from her new album, A Matter of Time, The Final Hour, which is a brilliant, brilliant album. And the track is called Lover Girl. Yeah, and you heard King's Convenience before that with I'd Rather Dance With You. 6215250000 to get your requests in. I've had this one in from Susan. It's Krangbin and Leon Bridges. This is Texas Sun.

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1: On the N6 between Stresson and Place de l'Étoile, there is a 10-minute delay, tailback of nearly 3 kilometres there. On the N6 between Capellen and Vintoft, there's a 4-minute delay, and you've got 4 minutes on the N56 between Place de la Gare and Église Sud. 3 speed checks this afternoon, one in Bivange on Rue Edward Steichen, one in Canac on Route de Ertrange, and one in Stegen on Meda-Machestruz. So you can stay up to date with all of the latest traffic by heading to today.rtl.lu/mobility.
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0: my sweetheart.
1: That's the Kooks with Matchbox from their debut album Inside In, Inside Out. And Billie Eilish before that with Bad Guy on RTL Today Radio. It's 2:37. We've got some Foals on the way and some new Suki Waterhouse. Now, though, this is CSS from 2005. Let's Make Love and Listen to Death from Above.

That is the latest single from Suki Waterhouse. Her new album, Loveland, is set for release on the 10th of July. That was Tiny Raisin. We have got a few more tracks left before the hit or miss with JB right at the end. This next one is for Kev. It is Foals, Two Steps Twice.

0: Wolf Alice with White Horses from their 2025 album, The Clearing, and they played here last, the beginning of this year, I think it was. So good. I'm playing this last one for Meredith. She is currently cooking, boiling eggs for the pet raccoon Karen.
1: Oh my God.
0: Yes.
1: She was sandwich making the other day for lots of people.
0: And now she's boiling eggs for a raccoon who knocks on her window.
1: Oh my God.
0: Anyway, this one is for Meredith. It's Genesis Owusu Stampede.

0: Genesis Owusu with Stampede, and I'm very much looking forward to his new album, which drops on Friday, called Red Star Woo and the Worldwide Scourge.
1: Wow.
0: It's going to be great. So this is the moment of the show where I play you a song, John, and you scream down the mic.
1: Absolutely. Absolutely. In honour of Vanessa.
0: Thanks so much for listening, guys. This is the last track of the day. I'll be back with you tomorrow between 1 and 3. What do you make of this, John?
1: Oh, madness. Yeah, definitely. 10 out of 10.
0: Yay! Madness. It must be love.
1: It must be love.

0: It must be 3 o'clock.
1: And here is your latest RTL Today news. Government, employer and union representatives will meet this afternoon at the Kirchberg Conference Centre to prepare for June's tripartite talks. Discussions will focus on the economic impact of the Iran war and energy prices. However, unions are rallying in Domodossola tonight to demand a structural minimum wage increase. 139 people applied for international protection in Luxembourg in April, bringing the 2026 total to 457. Syrian nationals formed the largest group, followed by applicants from Eritrea and Ukraine. Additionally, 99 requests for temporary protection were recorded, primarily from Ukrainians. The LSAP has introduced a bill to legally enshrine Luxembourg's universal healthcare coverage. The plan aims to guarantee medical access for uninsured students, which will cost an estimated 2 million euros annually. Since its 2021 pilot launch, the scheme has already assisted approximately 300 people. In international news, Treasurer's Jim Chalmers warned Australia's economy is hostage to the Middle East war, though he expects the country to avoid recession even if oil hits $200 a barrel. The budget introduces a $250 worker repayment and ends negative gearing, tax breaks for existing homes to boost ownership. The Kremlin has said there was no concrete plan to end the Ukraine war days after Russian leader Vladimir Putin had suggested Europe's worst conflict since World War II could be winding down. Moscow and Kyiv resumed attacks overnight after the end of a three-day ceasefire initiated by Donald Trump, which each side has accused the other of violating. A top South Korean official has proposed a tax on AI profits to be redistributed among society as a semiconductor boom drives massive earnings for tech giants Samsung Electronics and SK Hynix. The two South Korean firms have emerged as key suppliers of high-performance chips powering AI infrastructure globally, posting record first-quarter earnings as global demand surges. Sports now, and despite being undefeated in their pool, Luxembourg's Red Lions missed the promotion playoffs for the Rugby Europe Trophy due to a lower ranking points ratio than Malta. Head coach James Kent praised the team's commitment as they now shift focus to the seventh season in Andorra this June. And finally, pace bowler Nahid Rana claimed 5 wickets as Bangladesh trumped Pakistan by 104 runs in a rain-hit first test after a thrilling fifth day of batting collapses. Chasing 268 for victory in Dhaka, Pakistan were 119 for 3 before they fell to 163 all-out in the final session, with debutant Abdullah Fazal scoring a valiant 66. For more on these stories, all the latest news and much more, head on over to rtltoday.lu.
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1: This afternoon will be mainly cloudy with breaks of sunshine from time to time. While it should remain dry, there is a chance of some drops of rain in the north of the country, and it is fairly chilly out there with a current temperature of around 8 degrees and an expected high of only 11.
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0: And at 4 minutes past 3 p.m, let's take a look at the traffic starting on the N7 between the Herple d'Ange roundabout down the N27 and towards Etelbruck. A 5 to 6 minute delay there. Similar story right now on the N6 between Strassen and the Avenue Emil Reuter in the city. A 5 to 6 minute jam. Again, 4 to 5 minutes right now on the N2. That's down the N3A and towards the Place de Bruxelles in the city. 4 to 5 minutes. A bit of traffic in the city, in other words. Three speed checks this afternoon as well. One in Bivange on the Rue Edward Steichen, one in Canach on the Rue de Tranche, and one in Stegen on the Medernacher Strasse. For everything else and to stay up to date, you could also just check out today.rtl.lu/mobility.
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0: 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Here they are, Arctic Monkeys, with what John is right now, Marty Bum.

Oh, that's Arctic Monkeys with Mardi Bum off their first album from 2006. Whatever people say I am, that's what I'm not, that album is called. It's with a guy smoking a cigarette on the cover. If you know, you know. Here's Slippers, a slightly less well-known band, I suppose. I discovered them whilst perusing the online musical archives of Spotify for New Noise material. I host New Noise every Friday night between 10 and 11 p.m. here on RTL Today Radio on 93.3 FM. You can catch that next

0: Slippers there with Once For Everyone on RTL Today Radio. As is per usual, we'll be with you until 7 p.m. tonight with a new schedule. It is now 3 to 7 instead of 4 to 8 ever since we went on FM, I think exactly a week ago. Literally last week, around this time, we went on 93.3 FM. 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Also, I got word this morning that someone walked into a massive gas station somewhere around Mondorf, and they were playing RTL Today Radio. That's pretty cool, I guess. Not many jobs where you can brag about being heard in gas stations, but here we are.
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laptop and I get my boys mashed up. You're listening to the streets. You'll bear witness to some amazing feats. Bravery in the face of defeat. All line up and grab your seat. Cause

322, that is The Streets, in case you didn't catch that with Has It Come To This. I think one of the many theme tunes of this station, almost. I think it kind of captures it very concisely. Now, we were gonna give away tickets today to Blue, but it's so sold out that we don't even have tickets to give you, which is kind of a rare occurrence. I think it speaks to just how well sought after that show really is. We do have tickets to give away to Dermot Kennedy on Friday, though. I would only suggest that you tune in then for a chance to win two tickets. And we also have loads of great stuff to come. Here's the new Nia Archives, by the way. It's insanely good. Boys in Blue, this is called After That, some Lola Young.

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1: And here are the latest RTL Today headlines. Luxembourg recorded 139 applications for international protection in April, alongside 99 temporary protection requests, according to the Ministry of Home Affairs. The government will meet employer and trade union representatives to prepare for the June tripartite talks, which are expected to focus on the Iran war's economic impact as well as the minimum wage. The LSAP has tabled a bill to give Luxembourg's universal healthcare coverage scheme a legal basis and guarantee access to medical care for people without health insurance. UK Prime Minister Keir Starmer has told his top team today that he was getting on with governing, defying mounting calls from ministers and MPs to step down. And Australia will avoid recession even if a prolonged Middle East war pushes the oil price to $200 a barrel, Treasurer Jim Chalmers has said today, outlining a national budget heavily hostage to events overseas. For more on these stories, all the latest news and so much more, check out rtltoday.lu. Weather now, and it's going to be an afternoon of variable conditions, mainly cloudy, although with some breaks of sunshine. And while it should stay dry, it is also unseasonably chilly with a current temperature of around 10 degrees.
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3: Things still fairly relaxed on Luxembourgish roads, although we're seeing a slight build-up now on the A3 heading down south towards Didlange. A six-minute delay there currently. Another 6 minutes on the N31 between Bettenburg West and Bourange, with 2 kilometres worth of tailback there. Lastly, a five, maybe even six-minute delay on the N1 between the CR143 and Gravenmacher West. 3 speed checks to be aware of this afternoon, by the way. One in Bivange on the Rue Edward Station, one in Canach on the Route de Trange, and the last one in Stegen on the Medernacher Stross. For everything else and to plan your commute home on a Tuesday afternoon like this, check out today.rtl.lu/mobility.
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3: It's new material from Licka Lee now with Lucky Again. Stay tuned for Folds and Olivia Dean and Robin. Maybe some 1975 too, if you're lucky.

0: It's nearly 20 to 4 on RTL Today Radio. That was Foles with My Number. That's a track from 2013. Here's Tom's top tip of the day. Do not look at the weather app on your phone. Just don't. Don't do it. Just pretend it's broken. Don't open it. Don't open it right now, or you're going to be in for a terrible, terrible shock. Do not specifically look at the weather forecast for the next 7 days or so, because it sucks. It sucks big time. And every time poor John has to read the weather, which he's going to do in about 20 minutes time, his tears form in his eyes, and I have to comfort him every time. It sucks.
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Olivia Dean there with a track that probably needs no introduction, but that is Man I Need, although she does say the words talk to me a lot, doesn't she? Here is Robin with a track called Talk to Me. There it is. After that, the 1975, maybe some Baby Bird.

3:46 on RTL Today Radio on 93.3 FM. Here they are again. We had them yesterday and maybe it tickled me a bit. 1975 with Chocolate, 15 minutes until news, weather and traffic.

0: Baby Bird there with Your Gorgeous on RTL Today Radio. I've got two more tracks for you before the news at 4 p.m. By the way, we are doing the algorithm later tonight. If you like Slater, especially Slater's new album Worst Girl in America, I suggest you stick around for that because I'll show you three more tracks and three more artists that you would probably enjoy too. It's the same concept as, you know, Spotify Radio, basically. Anyway, here are the two last tracks. Before the news, FC UK is first with If You Want a Party, Come Over to My House, then the excellent Duvel 19 remix of Sammy Virgi's track Cops and Robbers.
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1: And here is your latest RTL Today news. Good afternoon, I'm John Baker. Defence lawyers for the Luxembourg City Tourist Office have requested acquittals in the case of the 2019 Christmas market accident. They argue the tragedy was unpredictable and blamed the sculptor, stating no previous fatal ice sculptor incidents existed to inform their oversight. Luxair Group has published its annual report for 2025, with company officials describing a scenario with fewer flights but a stable number of passengers. There were around 30,000 flights operated. The airline carried 2.6 million passengers, about 1,000 fewer flights than in 2024. Government, employer and union representatives are meeting this afternoon at the Kirchberg Conference Centre to prepare for June's tripartite talks. Discussions will focus on the economic impact of the Iran war and energy prices. However, unions are rallying in Dommeldange tonight to demand a structural minimum wage increase. In international news, Iran's chief negotiator has said that Washington must accept Tehran's latest peace plan or face failure after Donald Trump warned the truce in the Middle East was on the brink of collapse. Both sides have refused to make concessions and repeatedly threatened to resume fighting, although neither appears willing to return to an all-out war. UK Prime Minister Keir Starmer has told his top team that he was getting on with governing the country, defying mounting calls from ministers and MPs to step down. The Labour Premier dared any leadership hopefuls to challenge him, but his position looked precarious after two junior ministers resigned from his government, which could trigger a domino effect. Treasurer Jim Chalmers has warned Australia's economy is hostage to the Middle East war, though he expects the country to avoid recession, even if oil hits $200 a barrel. The budget introduces a $250 worker payment and ends negative gearing tax breaks for existing homes to boost ownership. In sports, Vladimir Weiss will return to coach the Slovak national football team after Italian Francesco Calzona stepped down last month. Weiss previously led Slovakia from 2008 to 2012, guiding them to the last 16 of the 2010 World Cup on their debut appearance at the finals. And cricket, pace bowler Nahid Rana claimed 5 wickets as Bangladesh trumped Pakistan by 104 runs in a rain-hit first test after a thrilling fifth day of batting collapses. Chasing 268 for victory in Dhaka, Pakistan were 119 for 3 before they fell to 163 all-out in the final session, with debutant Abdullah Fazal scoring a valiant 66. For more on these stories, all the latest news and much more, head on over to rtltoday.lu.
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3: Raiffeisen, the bank that belongs to its members.
1: Well, this afternoon will be mainly cloudy with some breaks of sunshine from time to time. While it should remain dry, there is a chance of some drops of rain in the north of the country, and it is fairly chilly out there with a current temperature of around 10 degrees.
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0: Well, the show's called Drive, so here's the traffic starting on the N31 between Bettenborg West and Bourange. A 10-minute delay at the minute. It's 15 minutes on the A3 between Gasperish and Livange, and roughly 7 minutes or so on the A4 between Sessange and Pompierre. Lastly, on the N6, that's between Capellen and Windhof, you'll be delayed by 8 minutes at the minute. And there are 3 speed checks to be aware of this afternoon. One in Bivange on the Rue Edward Station, one in Canach on the Rue de Trange, and the last one in Stegen on the Medernacher Strasse. For everything else and to plan your drive home tonight, check out today.rtl.au/mobility.
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0: Here she is, Eva Maria, with Mother Nature competing this Thursday at the second semi-final of the ESC. From the-

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1: 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If you want to catch Eva Maria performing Mother Nature on Thursday night, that starts at 9 p.m. That is the second semi-final before the big showdown on Saturday night forthcoming. You should tune into RTL Today Radio, because from 9 p.m. onwards, we will be airing live commentary featuring Meredith Moss and Melissa Dalton. You could also just go to the front page of RTL Today at today.rtl.lu. There should be a little article box thing to click on, and you can join the live stream from there. So you'll be able to watch it and with English commentary. And can I just say, it is very fun to listen to Meredith and Melissa commentate on it. They're both massive Eurovision nerds, but also, you know, they see when it's funny. They see when it's a little bit, I don't know, ludicrous. Is that the word? Maybe I shouldn't be making fun of it. Either way, here's Balu Brigada with Sideways, the divine comedy after that.

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4:15 on RTL Today Radio right now. I used to go to an indie disco when I lived in Manchester. It was very fun. It was also about as awkward as you imagine it being. Mostly just dudes like me with corduroy shirts with holes in them and bad haircuts. It was a great time. Here's something slightly different. Hozier now from 2014 with Someone New. I've got some Smurts, I've got Perry, and then one of my favourite recent discoveries lined up for you again in the next 15 minutes before the news.

second favourite Norwegian electro duo there, Smurts, with You Got Time and I Got Money off their unbelievably good album which came out last year called Big City Life. I've got Perry coming up right now, and then, as promised, this song which comes after lives in my head rent-free. It's Black Pontiac with Sick Puppy.

0: Your house, your season. 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From opera and dance to musicals and drama, there's something for everyone this season. 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

0: It's half past 4 p.m.
1: And here are the latest RTL Today headlines. Telecommunications and financial services remain the main pillars of Post Luxembourg, which reported marginal 2025 turnover growth of €7 million to €985 million amid rapid sectoral change. Lawyers for the Luxembourg City Tourist Office have called for acquittals in the 2019 Christmas Market ice sculpture trial, arguing that no fault could be attributed to the organisation's employees or the legal entity itself. Luxembourg recorded 139 applications for international protection in April, alongside 99 temporary protection requests, according to the Ministry of Home Affairs. Iran's chief negotiator has said that Washington must accept Tehran's latest peace plan or face failure, after Donald Trump warned the truce in the Middle East war was on the brink of collapse. And UK Prime Minister Keir Starmer has told his top team today that he was getting on with governing, defying mounting calls from ministers and MPs to step down. For more on these stories, all the latest news and so much more, check out rtltoday.lu. Weather now, and it's going to be an afternoon of variable conditions, mainly cloudy, although with some breaks of sunshine. And while it should remain dry, it could also be unseasonably chilly, with the current temperature of around 10 degrees.
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0: Rush hour slowly but steadily picking up. We're also getting reports of a big accident right now on the A1 involving three cars. You'll be delayed by 45 minutes right now between Kirchberg and Gasperich on the A1. Do be aware, maybe best avoided for the minute if possible. Otherwise, it's 10 minutes on the N1 between the CR143 and Grevenmacher West. 15 minutes on the CR186 between the Kokoschoi roundabout and the N31. 7 minutes or so on the N6 between Kapellen and Windhof. It's another 10 minutes worth of delay on the A3 heading down south to Didelange, and 15 on the CR186. I've already said that one, no worries. Three speed checks to be aware of this afternoon, by the way. One in Bivange on the Rue Edward Station, in Canach on the Rue Route de Tranche, and one in Stegen on the Medernacher Strasse. For everything else and to stay up to date, you could also check out today.rtl.lu/mobility.
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2: I'm at 4:36, John.
3: Yeah.
2: What are you doing tonight?
3: Nothing.
2: Nothing?
3: Nothing, actually, no. No. And early one, I think.
2: Okay, good. So that's when you asked.
3: Yeah. Me. How about you, Tom?
2: Oh,
3: how about
2: I'm
3: you?
2: So
3: sorry.
2: Very happy that you asked, John, because I'm going to see Jalen Ngonda tonight. He's coming to Luxembourg. Would you call him a soul revivalist?
3: Yeah.
2: Yeah, right.
3: That's about right.
2: He dabbles in very old school sounding soul music.
3: Yep.
2: I've showed him to people, and people are like, what do you mean this guy? This is a 2020s musician.
3: Yeah, definitely.
2: He sounds like he's from the 60s.
3: Yep.
2: He's amazing. And he's playing tonight in Luxembourg at Rotonde. It's going to be lovely. I've been waiting for this for months.
3: Yes.
2: And I've put together a little something for after the show. We've been talking about a little thing we could call Overdrive.
3: Like, okay.
2: So since the new schedule kicked into effect when we went on 93.3 FM, the show has been moved to 3 p.m. From 3 p.m. to 7 p.m. meaning we have an hour of power between 7 and 8 non-stop music.
3: Yeah.
2: What if I just put a little extra show,
3: like
2: just,
3: it,
2: you know what I mean?
3: Yeah,
2: just,
3: nice,
2: just at the end. So I've clipped together a little excerpt from the interview that I did with Jalen Ngonda, which you can catch on RTL Play, by the way, on demand whenever you like. And he suggested three musicians that you should listen to if you like Jalen Ngonda's music. I've put those together for you. So if you stick around after the show tonight, after the news at 7 p.m, you'll hear a quick excerpt from our interview and then the songs he suggested. I think it's going to be cool. I'm giving it a whirl. Let's see how
3: Sounds
2: it goes.
3: Good. Probably just to get you in the mood for Jalen. Huh?
2: Exactly that.
3: So if you're just on your way out.
2: Yeah. Yeah, whack it on and you'll really get in the mood.
3: Putting your jacket and your cravat on.
2: Yeah.
3: Yep.
2: And your Stetson hat.
3: Of course.
2: If you will.
3: Yeah.
2: Otherwise.
3: Fedora, probably.
2: Oh, yeah, most likely fedora. Yeah. Right. That's
3: with a feather.
2: Oh.
3: Yeah, of course.
2: Oh, dude. Oh, I left my feathered fedora at home.
3: On.
2: I can't believe I did. Yeah. Instead, I'm wearing my my Gallagher brother.
3: Yeah. Yeah, you thought it was an Oasis concert, yeah, unfortunately.
2: No. Oh, no. I got my dates mixed up. I'm dressed like an
3: They're
2: Oasis.
3: Coming to the Rotunde.
2: Right, anyway, we're also doing the Algorithm later. Are you a big Slater fan?
3: I don't really know Slater, I must admit.
2: Oh, interesting.
3: No, then, looking forward to this then.
2: Right, that'll be interesting to have you listen and we'll go through it together.
3: Okay, sounds
2: if
3: good.
2: If you like Slater or if you like, let's call it hyperpop in general, I suggest sticking around between 6 and 7. Funny hand gesture.
3: Yeah.
2: Where you can hear three more tracks and three more artists that you would probably enjoy if you like Slater. Here he is, Jalen Ngonda, now with Just As Long As We're Together. Here's another excerpt from the interview I did with him. And after that, some Doechii, maybe some Depeche Mode, maybe whatever you like, if you shoot me a message at 621-525-000 on WhatsApp.
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0: Cure with Just Like Heaven on 93.3 FM, aka RTL Today Radio, aka, more specifically, Drive with me, Tom Einarsson. I've got two more tracks for you before the news at 5. And as I promised earlier, we do tend to play a lot of different stuff all the time, all day. Here is something completely different right after this.
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3: I wake up late again, but I have

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I think that's why I love you so much. 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Y'all have a blast. Bye.

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1: And here is your latest RTL Today news. The written final exams for students in classical and general secondary education will begin on Monday, 18th of May 2026, with a total of 3,957 candidates registered for the summer session, according to the Ministry of Education. Defence lawyers for the Luxembourg City Tourist Office have requested acquittals in the case of the 2019 Christmas market accident. They argued the strategy was unpredictable and blamed the sculptor, stating no previous fatal ice sculpture accidents had existed to inform their oversight. Luxair Group has published its annual report for 2025, with company officials describing a scenario with fewer flights but a stable number of passengers. There were around 30,000 flights operated. The airline carried 2.6 million passengers, around 1,000 fewer flights than in 2024. In international news, consumer inflation in the United States hit a three-year high in April, with the economic fallout of Donald Trump's Iran war rippling through the world's largest economy. The consumer price index rose 3.8% year-on-year, up from March's 3.3% figure. Iran's chief negotiator has said that Washington must accept Tehran's latest peace plan or face failure, after Donald Trump warned the truce in the Middle East war was on the brink of collapse. Both sides have refused to make concessions and repeatedly threatened to resume fighting, but neither appears willing to return to an all-out war. And UK Prime Minister Keir Starmer has told his top team that he was getting on with governing the country, defying mounting calls from ministers and MPs to step down. The Labour Premier dared any leadership hopefuls to challenge him, but his position looked precarious after two junior ministers resigned from his government, which could trigger a domino effect. In sports, Vladimir Weiss will return to coach the Slovak national football team after Italian Francesco Calzona stepped down a month ago. Weiss previously led Slovakia from 2008 to 2012, guiding them to the last 16 of the 2010 World Cup on their debut appearance at the finals. And Barcelona coach Hansi Flick has confirmed today that he has signed a new two-year contract with an option for a third season, days after securing a second consecutive La Liga title with the Catalan club. For more on these stories, all the latest news and much more, head on over to rtltoday.lu. Weather now, and the rest of the afternoon will be mainly cloudy with the odd break of sunshine from time to time. While it should remain dry, there is a chance of some drops of rain in the north of the country, and it's fairly chilly out there with a current temperature of around 10 degrees, which is around where it will peak for the day.
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0: It's about 3 minutes past 5 p.m. and the accident on the A1 involving three cars has caused a half-minute congestion at least between Grunewald and Gasperich, and the overtaking lane is currently blocked. 7+ kilometres worth of tailback there too. Otherwise, it's 15 minutes right now on the CR186 between the Cockleshoy roundabout and towards the N31. 7 minutes on the A4 between Sessange and Pompierre. Another 7 minutes on the A1 between Gasperich and Ham, and lastly, you'll be delayed by roughly 10 minutes or so on the N1 between the CR143 and Gravermacher West. Also, three speed checks to be aware of this afternoon, one in Bivange on the Rue Edward Station, one in Canach on the Route de Trange, and the last one in Stegen on the Medernacher Strauss. For everything else and to plan your Tuesday night drive home, check out today.rtl.lu/mobility.
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7 minutes past 5 p.m. And if I can say so, one of Luxembourg's finest musical outfits at the minute, that is Francis of Delirium with It's a Beautiful Life. That is the lead single of the upcoming full album Run Run Pure Beauty. And in case you didn't know yet, there's going to be a big old album release party at Rotonde on the 4th of June. I think it's going to be a great time. Yana, aka Francis of Delirium, is also just a great like party MC, really knows how to throw a party. It's going to be great fun. We'll be able to listen to the album in full, maybe some of Francis of Delirium's classics as well. Buy some merch, buy a t-shirt, I don't know. Anyway, Gimme Now with Chomping at the Bit on 93.3 FM. 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

6 o'clock news on 93.3 FM. Coming up, something completely different. This is Marie Froese with Colombina, one of those tracks that we debuted on our show, New Noise. And you can catch New Noise literally every weeknight between 9 and 10 p.m., except on Fridays when it's from 10 to 11 and hosted by myself. So if you need a playlist update or you hear the occasional song and think, man, I need more of this brand new stuff, stuff that I haven't heard literally anywhere else, that's your ticket.

0: Oh, not a dry eye in the house tonight. That is Aerosmith with I Don't Wanna Miss a Thing. Beautiful song for a terrible, terrible film. That was the theme song for the 1998 film Armageddon with Bruce Willis. One of the worst films ever made. Anyway, here's Kurt Vile, then the news.
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3: 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And we're celebrating in style with Wengler, Luxembourg's trusted wine house. 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
1: And here are the latest RTL Today headlines. Telecommunications and financial services remain the main pillars of Post Luxembourg, which reported marginal 2025 turnover growth of €7 million to €985 million amid rapid sectoral change. Lawyers for the Luxembourg City Tourist Office have called for acquittals in the 2019 Christmas market ice sculptor trial, arguing that no fault could be attributed to the organisation's employees or the legal entity itself. Luxembourg recorded 139 applications for international protection in April, alongside 99 temporary protection requests, according to the Ministry of Home Affairs. Iran's chief negotiator has said that Washington must accept Tehran's latest peace plan or face failure, after Donald Trump warned the truce in the Middle East war was on the brink of collapse. And finally, UK Prime Minister Keir Starmer has told his top team today that he was getting on with governing, defying mounting calls from ministers and MPs to step down. For more on these stories, all the latest news and so much more, check out rtltoday.lu. Weather now, and for the rest of the afternoon it will be quite variable with mainly cloudy, although with a few breaks of sunshine here and there. It will stay dry, but it is also chilly with a current temperature of around 9 degrees.
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0: And at peak rush hour, pretty much, we turn to the CR215 between Mühlenbach and Limpertsburg in the city. An 8-minute delay currently on the A6 between Helvanderbrück and Kapellen. That's a 15-minute delay right now. On the A13 between Mondorf and Schengen, a 8-minute congestion. 9 minutes on the CR231 between the Hovold roundabout and Hesbrange. And lastly, if you find yourself on the N5 between Hochscharrach and Biff, that's a 10-minute delay. 3 speed checks that might still be active this afternoon / this evening. The first one being in Bivange on the Rue Edward Station. The second one in Canach on the Route du Trange. And the last one in Stegen on the Medernacher Strasse. For everything else and to stay up to date wherever you are, you could also just check out today.rtl.lu/mobility.
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0: It's Love now with Mad Woman, as requested by Julia on WhatsApp. 6215250000. Send your requests my way.

You might know her as Loffy or Levy or whatever. It's Love with Mad Woman on RTL Today Radio. Now on 93.3 FM. And we've got no ticket giveaways today. But might I recommend you stick around till just about the end of the show. I'm going to do another session of the Algo Rhythm. I'm going to show you three more tracks and three more artists that you might enjoy if you like Slater. That's Slater with three Y's. If you're just a fan of hyperpop in general, I would heavily suggest you check that out. I'm going to run that from, let's say, 6:30 to 7 p.m. after the show. By the way, I'm going to do a new thing that I haven't done before. I'm going to call it Overdrive. So once I exit the studio, call it a night at 7 p.m. I'm still going to play a little something for you, an excerpt from my interview with Jalen Ngonda, who is playing tonight at Rotonde. He lists some of his biggest influences, and I'm going to play those influences for you. If you're on your way to see Jalen Ngonda, that'll be perfect. If you're still on the fence, but you know that tickets are still available, check that out. That's running after the news at 7 p.m.

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2: You are very welcome, Claire. That was the voice of Claire, my favourite listener, who turns 5 years old in 2 days' time. That's why there's a public holiday on Thursday, because it's Claire's birthday. Anyway, Somber Now with Potential, then some Casey Musgraves.

0: 5:48, you're listening to 93.3 FM. That was Kacey Musgrave with Middle of Nowhere off her new album of the same name. Came out on May 1st. That means under 2 weeks ago. It's pretty good. It is pretty good. I'm not a massive country guy. I've been known to dabble and I've been really enjoying it. So you've got a full fresh album to check out and another album that I heavily suggest you check out, which I don't think I mentioned enough really, is Courtney Barnett's new LP. It is called Creature of Habit. This is my favorite track from that album, maybe in my top 10 track list of the year. No joke.
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0: But if you want to get in touch, you can. 621-525-5000 on WhatsApp. You can send dedications. You could just request a tune. You could let me know what your favorite color of rain jackets is. I don't know.

0: Courtney Barnett there with Mantis. When I was blabbering on earlier about you getting in touch at 621-525-1000 on WhatsApp, and I went, oh, you could tell me the favourite colour of your, and then I nearly said underwear? It would have been, that would have been a total disaster. Good thing I didn't say it, right?
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0: That's Emma Earhart with Botanical Garden. In case you didn't know, the things that she's reading out there, those are real sort of Google Maps reviews of a botanical garden that she sometimes visits, and she just made a song out of it, and it's really fun and cool. 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We have one more song before the news, and I just wanted to remind you, by the way, that you can tune into the second semi-final of the Eurovision Song Contest on Thursday night from 9 PM onwards with live English commentary. 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I would highly recommend checking it out because Melissa and Mer are just really good fun.
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0: Harry Styles now with As It Was. This is probably my favourite track of his, and then the news at 6.

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2: And here is your latest RTL Today news. The final written exams for students in classical and general secondary education will begin next Monday, the 18th of May. A total of 3,957 candidates are registered for the 2026 summer session, according to the Ministry of Education. Defence lawyers for the Luxembourg City Tourist Office have requested acquittals in the case of the 2019 Christmas market accident. They argued the tragedy was unpredictable and blamed the sculptor, stating no previous fatal ice sculpture incidents existed to inform their oversight. The Luxair Group has published its annual report for 2025, with company officials describing a scenario with fewer flights but a stable number of passengers. There were around 30,000 flights operated, which is about 1,000 fewer flights than in 2024, and the airline carried 2.6 million passengers. In international news, consumer inflation in the United States hit a three-year high in April, with the economic fallout of Donald Trump's Iran war rippling through the world's largest economy. The consumer price index rose 3.8% year-on-year, up from March's 3.3% figure. Iran's chief negotiator has said that Washington must accept Tehran's latest peace plan or face failure, after Donald Trump warned the truce in the Middle East war was on the brink of collapse. Both sides have refused to make concessions and repeatedly threatened to resume fighting, but neither appears willing to return to an all-out war. UK Prime Minister Keir Starmer has told his top team that he was getting on with governing the country, defying mounting calls for ministers and MPs to step down. The Labour Premier dared any leadership hopefuls to challenge him, but his position looked precarious after two junior ministers resigned from his government, which could trigger a domino effect. In sports, FC Differdange are edging towards their third consecutive Luxembourgish championship after yet another victory. Arch rivals Progress Niederkorn threatened to stifle the Reds' chances, but a last-gasp winner tipped the scales in the visitors' favour. And Barcelona coach Hansi Flick confirmed today that he has signed a new two-year contract with an option for a third season, days after securing a second consecutive La Liga title with the Catalan club. For more on these stories, all the latest news and much more, head on over to rtltoday.lu.
3: The weather is brought to you by
4: Raiffeisen, the bank that belongs to its members.
2: Well, for the remainder of the day, it's going to be generally overcast with the odd moments of clearer skies, and it should remain dry. Temperatures overnight will drop to a low of around 7 degrees. Wednesday will be grey for the day with intermittent rain from mid-morning and a high temperature of 11 Celsius.
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1: 3 minutes past six, quite a bit going on Luxembourgish roads, not least on the A4 between Sessange and Pompierre, where you'll be delayed by 10 minutes or so currently. Same story on the N5 between Hautcharage and Biff, another 10-minute delay there. On the N1 between the CR143 and Gravermacham West, meanwhile, that's a 15-minute congestion. It's 20 minutes on the A3 heading down south to Didelange, 20 minutes on the A6 between Sessange and Capellen, and a slight build-up now between Capellen and Windhof on the N6. That's a 7-minute delay as of speaking. Three speed checks that might still be active this afternoon / this evening. One in Bivange on the Rue Edouard Steichen, one in Canach on the Route de Trange, and one in Stegen on the Medernacher Strasse. For everything else and to plan your commute home, you could also check out today.rtl.lu/mobility.
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1: It literally never gets old, does it?
3: It doesn't. I love that little bit. Drive.
1: It's good, isn't it? Are listening to Drive indeed. Not just you, John, but whoever's tuned into 93.3 FM. And we've got a couple of things coming our way. First and foremost, we are doing the algorithm.
3: Yes.
1: We are doing an episode on Slater. So if you like Slater spelled with three Ys, if you like hyperpop in general, tune in about half an hour or so.
3: I think that's annoying.
1: What?
3: When they spell things like weirdly like that. Annoys me immensely straight away. Come on.
1: Your face
3: shifted. Like somber.
1: You were all happiness and light.
3: And then
1: your face dropped.
3: It's just so disappointing.
1: You looked so angry when I said that.
3: I'm fuming.
1: You are fuming. Okay. I'm sorry. Okay. Let's all say sorry to John.
3: I want to get these Slater boys on the phone.
1: Well, okay. Slater, first of all, is a female-born producer and musician from the United States, not boys.
3: Okay.
1: No boys in the house. It's spelled with three Ys. Maybe that's a cool thing. What were we talking about? Okay, the algorithm.
3: Yes.
1: I'm going to show you three more tracks, three more artists that you would probably enjoy if you like Slater, if you like hyperpop in general. The last half hour of the show tonight is for you. No worries. I'm going to clip that up as well and upload that to RTL Play in case you miss it. After the show tonight, it's Overdrive for the first time.
3: Hooray.
1: Jalen and Gonda is playing tonight at Rotonde, and I'm going to play you a clip after the 7 o'clock news from our interview where he talks about some of his favourite artists and biggest influences, and you'll get to hear those influences back to back. It's three tracks, in other words, loads of great music coming your way, and we've got a public holiday on Thursday.
3: Yes.
1: And as I lied to the audience earlier when I said that, it's because it's little Claire's birthday.
3: Oh.
1: Claire, who turns 5 years old and is my favourite ever listener, and whose voice you can sometimes hear on the show. It's not because it's her birthday, it's Ascension Day, which is a public holiday in Luxembourg. And you can catch live commentary of the Eurovision second semi-final with friends of the show and fellow co-hosts Meredith Moss and Melissa Dalton. You ever listen to them commentate over?
3: I did for the Luxembourg one.
1: It's good
3: contest.
1: Fun.
3: It's very funny.
1: It's very, very good fun. So I would recommend you check that out either on the front page of RTL Today or live on radio.
3: It's good.
1: So we're not playing our regular schedule on Thursday night. That is the live commentary for the second semi-final of the Eurovision Song Contest, which features Eva Maria.
3: Yes.
1: Right, well, let's carry

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It's roughly 1,818 hours on RTL Today Radio. Aloe Black there with I Need a Dollar. Here once again are the Strokes. It wouldn't be an episode of Drive on a random Tuesday if we didn't have the Strokes, really. It's a new single off their upcoming album called Going Shopping, featuring some interesting autotune.

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Grimes there with Genesis from one of the best albums of the 21st century, really, Visions from 2012. I've just gotten an emergency transmission from Peter. Hi, Tom. Horrible day at the office today. That sucks, dude. Well, I've got a song lined up for you. Here's Everything But the Girl, a remixed version thereof, just before the news at 6:30.

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1: And here are the latest RTL Today headlines. Goodyear Luxembourg celebrated 75 years in Colmarburg today, with officials highlighting the company's focus on sustainability and attracting qualified workers. Lawyers for the Luxembourg City Tourist Office have called for acquittals in the 2019 Christmas Market ice sculpture trial, arguing that no fault could be attributed to the organisation's employees or the legal entity itself. Luxembourg recorded 139 applications for international protection in April, alongside 99 temporary protection requests, according to the Ministry of Home Affairs. Ecuadorian former Foreign Minister Maria Fernanda Espinosa has become the fifth candidate to enter the race for the next head of the United Nations. And Iran's chief negotiator has said that Washington must accept Tehran's latest peace deal or face failure, after Donald Trump warned the truce in the Middle East war was on the brink of collapse. For more on these stories, all the latest news and so much more, check out rtltoday.lu. Weather now, and it will be generally overcast for the rest of the day, and the current temperature of 10 degrees will drop to a low of 7 Celsius.
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0: Looking now to the A6 between Strassen and Capellen, that's a 6-minute delay. Currently, it's 9 minutes or so on the CR186 between Cockleshoya and the N31. 10 minutes worth of delay on the A3 heading down south to Dillarsh, although that is 6 kilometres worth of tailback. Otherwise, 8 minutes more or less on the N31 between Rimmerich and Belvoir, and a 10-minute delay on the N6 between Capellen and Windhof. 3 speed checks that might still be active this evening, one in Bivange on the Rue Edward Station, one in Canach on the Route d'Etrange, and one in Stegen on the Medernacher Strasse. For everything else and to stay up to date wherever you are, check out today.rtl.lu/mobility.
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0: Time for The Algorithm now. This is Slater with Cannibalism from their new album, Worst Girl in America. If you like this, I'm going to show you 3 more tracks and 3 more artists that you might like too.

Slater there with Cannibalism, and yes, this is the Algorithm on RTL Today Radio, 93.3 FM. If you like Slater, if you like Slater's new album, Worst Girl in America, which came out on March 27th of this year, you will like the three tracks I'm about to play you. First and foremost, we're going to dabble into the hyper-pop genre. We're going to go lean more into the hyper part, and then more into the pop part as well. I think a very obvious choice for this category, if you like Slater and the new album Worst Girl in America, Kim Petras. Here with I Like Your Look. Stay tuned for 84.85.

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1: That is 8485 featuring Danny Brown, G-I-R-L, thank you, on RTL Today Radio. Now, hyperpop, for those that might be wondering, it's a micro-genre kind of born on the internet, and it sort of exaggerates and distorts regular pop music into sort of weird new forms. It can be quite avant-garde, kind of maybe hard to get into. I think this next track, this next outfit is the perfect example of that. Maybe the only opportunity I ever get to play them on live on air. This is 100 Gex with Doritos and Fritos. Trust me, this is one of their most listenable tracks, their most radio-friendly tunes. And stay tuned, though, because we're going to go through the fairy godmother of not just hyperpop, but modern pop music in general. We're going to hear from Sophie later, and then one more Slater track before the end of tonight's algorithm.

0: 7:15 on RTL Today Radio on 93.3 FM. You might be wondering, what on earth did I just hear? That was 100 Gex with Doritos and Fritos. This is The Algorithm, a segment on Drive with me, Tom Einarsson, where I basically show you more of the good stuff. So if you like Slater, if you like their new album, Worst Girl in America, if you like hyperpop, here's three more acts and three more songs that you might enjoy too. We've had Kim Petras with I Like Your Look, 84, 85 with G-I-R-L. That was 100 Gex. Now for the fairy godmother, as promised, of hyperpop, of modern pop music in general. Rest in peace, Sophie. Here she is with Exhilarate. This features Bibi Borelli. Then one more Slater track.
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Bibi Borelli there, and Sophie, the fairy godmother of not just hyperpop, but most modern popular music in general. Rest in peace, Sophie, a true pioneer of the genre. Thus basically concludes tonight's Algorithm on Slater and the new Slater album, Worst Girl in America. Here's one more Slater track for you. This is Beat Up Chanel's. This is the real stuff. After that, we get right back to regular scheduled programming with Arctic Monkeys, with the first album of Arctic Monkeys. What else? Thank you so much for tuning in. Stay tuned, because we have the news at 7 p.m. then a little Overdrive, where I play you a clip from my interview with Jalen and Gonda, but more on that in a bit.

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2: And here is your latest RTL Today news. Good evening, I'm John Baker. Professor Dr. Claude P. Muller, a virologist at the Luxembourg Institute of Health, has looked to allay fears with saying the hantavirus is nothing new, are well researched and cannot be compared to what happened with the coronavirus. The final written exams for students in classical and general secondary education will begin next Monday on the 18th of May, with a total of 3,957 candidates registered for the 2026 summer session, according to the Ministry of Education. Defence lawyers for the Luxembourg City Tourist Office have requested acquittals in the case of the 2019 Christmas market accident. They argued the tragedy was unpredictable and blamed the sculptor, stating no previous fatal ice sculpture incidents existed to inform their oversight. In other news, former Ecuadorian diplomat Maria Fernanda Espinosa has joined the race to succeed Antonio Guterres as UN chief. Nominated by Antigua and Barbuda, she is the fifth candidate in the running. With Latin America in line for rotation, many member states are already pushing for the first female leader. Consumer inflation in the United States hit a three-year high in April, with the economic fallout of Donald Trump's Iran war rippling through the world's economy. The consumer price index rose 3.8% year-on-year, up from March's 3.3% figure. And Iran's chief negotiator has said that Washington must accept Tehran's latest peace plan or face failure, after Donald Trump warned the truce in the Middle East war was on the brink of collapse. Both sides have refused to make concessions and repeatedly threatened to resume fighting, but neither appears willing to return to an all-out war. Sports now, and FC Defendange are edging towards their third consecutive Luxembourgish championship after yet another victory. Arch-rivals Progress Niederkorn threatened to stifle the Reds' chances, but a last gasp winner zipped the scales in the visitors' favour. And Ecuadorian Jonathan Narvez sprinted to victory in the fourth stage of the Giro d'Italia on Tuesday, with Italian Giulio Ciccone taking the race lead. Narvez provided much-needed relief to UAE Team Emirates, which has been decimated since the start of the race. For more on these stories, all the latest news and much more, head over to rtltoday.lu. Weather now, and the rest of the day will be generally overcast with the odd moments of clearer skies, and it should remain dry. Temperatures overnight will drop to a low of around 7 degrees, and Wednesday will be grey for the day with intermittent rain from mid-morning and a high temperature of 11 Celsius.
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1: 3 minutes past 7 p.m. Looks like rush hour has more or less calmed down. We're still looking at a 5 minute delay on the A4 between Ledlange Nord and Pompierre. 6 minutes on the N3 between Hovold and Altingen down the CR226. 7 minutes on the N3 between Schlamest and Frisange, and 9 minutes on the A3 between Gasperich and Livange. Now, three speed checks that were slash maybe still are active this evening in Bivange on the Rue Edward Steichen, in Canach on the Route de Trange, and in Stegen on the Medernacher Strasse. For everything else and to stay up to date, do check out today.rtl.lu/mobility, and stay tuned because I've got a little bit of overdrive for you. What you're about to hear is a little excerpt from my interview with Jalen Ngonda, playing tonight here in Luxembourg, a supreme soul revivalist. He lists some of his favorite musicians, some of his chief influences. Here he is in his own words before his performance tonight here in Luxembourg. With all that being said, good night from me, folks.
2: Hey, good night, everybody.
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2: Yes.
1: Until 7 p.m. Thank you so much for tuning in. We really do appreciate it. And see you soon. Bye-bye.
2: Good night.
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1: I do like a bit on my show as well where I ask artists what are three more artists or three more tracks that you would enjoy if you like Jalen Ngonda. Do you have three recommendations for listeners?

0: 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Up next, it's The Lisa Burke Show.
1: Hello everyone and welcome to the show. This weekend is very, very special. We're celebrating Europe Day and Europe means a lot of things to a lot of people. We have Anne Calto, energetic as ever, head of the representation of the European Commission to Luxembourg. Anne, always a pleasure to have your energy and your spirit here with us present in the room. I've got Donato Rotunno, who is director and producer, founder and producer of Tarantula also. And he's going to talk about the film that he's made with the wonderful musician Pascal Schumacher as the person who has created the music for this film, Europe, Three Cities, One Roof. And I have Ellen Spencer, who's here for the Rotary Club Luxembourg Hearts. And thank you for returning also, Ellen, to talk about something that's super important. So we're all here to celebrate Europe and Europe Day. Luxembourg is one of the main city capitals of Europe, as we will come to with Donato. But I know there's many, many things planned. First of all, give us a flavour of how things feel from your perspective. You have very, very tight dealings with the European Commission. What's the feeling you're getting?
2: I think if I compare the feeling with the feeling I experienced when I started this job, it has changed. So I started this job in September 21. We were coming out of the COVID crisis. People were confident. We made it. We managed to get out of this crisis. And it brought us together, stronger together. Then, with Ukraine coming, we had the next crisis. And it was like a series of crises. We call it polycrisis. And people started to doubt if the European Union is still able to find solutions to all the questions, to all the problems which were piling up over the years. And this is what I feel today. I feel people want Europe to be stronger. They want to play an active part. They question many things. They are also, I must say, and I see that, misled by disinformation, which has become a real problem for us. We try to communicate reliable, trustworthy facts, figures, non-stop. People are, however, drawn very much to certain sources of information where disinformation is all over the place, social media.
1: Or they may not even be drawn to it. It might be filtering into their feeds.
2: It filters into their feeds, and they are not always aware of it. So and then the algorithms, they do their thing. So there we go, and we are all exposed to disinformation. I mean, I will not judge there, but it's a real issue for us at the European Commission, and. So yes, we do a lot. It's not always visible. Sometimes it does take time. People have not much patience.
1: Your work is very visible. And as I said to you before, and anybody who knows you here in Luxembourg, we look at you and we kind of think, my God, we need a bit of Anne Calto's energy because you're unstoppable and you do so much. And actually, one of the main focus points this year is to take the idea of Europe to the countryside. Europe is everywhere. And in fact, in Luxembourg, we'll be celebrating in Wiltz.
2: Yes, indeed. We go up north. This is something I wanted to do since I started. I wanted to take the Europe Day festivities out of the capital. Well, we did it here as well, twice. But we took it to Esch, to the south. We took it to Eschternach, to the east, my hometown. And now it's up north to Wiltz. And I would like to thank here the mayor of Wiltz and also mayor of Esch and Eschternach for having accompanied us in this project. It's quite daring because it's from an organizational point of view, it's much more work, obviously, but it's so enriching to bring Europe to these cities where it's not lived on a daily basis necessarily, like here in Luxembourg City, where we are surrounded by, you know, we have Kirchberg, the European Quarter, we have all the Europeans living here, coming here to work. You barely hear Luxembourgish on the streets here in Luxembourg City. Whereas if you go to Wiltz, you hear Luxembourgish much more than here. And it's really, this is Luxembourg, the north of our country. And so I thought, why not go there? It's so important to include these people as well in our reflections about Europe, also to give them the opportunity to learn more about Europe, because what our festivities are is actually, it's a big European village, as we call it, with info stands from each member state, but also from all of the European institutions based in Luxembourg. So they can show what they do for citizens to make their lives easier. Mm-hmm. And so people are like, oh my God, I didn't know this institution is actually also in Luxembourg. There are so many. And we also showcase the European funds, all the funds from which citizens benefit here in Luxembourg. Where does the European money go? So they can see it with their own eyes. And so we bring this basically to all the parts of the of Luxembourg, and for me now the north is my new focus area, to involve people from the more rural area, if I can say so, into the European project.
3: Well, it's beyond the borders of Luxembourg, of course, and I know that Europe has done so much work in rural areas to try to ameliorize the gaps between the more rural, perhaps not so well connected areas across Europe. Mm-hmm. And I know, for example, the European Commission will have an event in June in Warsaw for the young farmers. Yeah. So rural areas are very, very important when it comes to European strategy.
2: Absolutely. You mentioned farmers. They are one of our big priorities, because we have seen in the past months, alongside the negotiations on the Mercosur Free Trade Agreement, that farmers, they have a voice, and they made it really loud and clear that they don't agree with everything. So we really tried to take their concerns into consideration, and we changed actually the agreement to make it workable for them as well. So for instance, we introduced safeguard clauses in the case of if there is too much beef coming from Mercosur countries into the European Union, we can call it a stop. So the imports will stop. And we have also put aside a budget to compensate farmers in case of damage, which would be disproportionate. So we hear their concerns, and we also know that they have very difficult lives, especially when it comes to intergenerational renewal. Many farms have to be abandoned because young people are no longer willing to do this job, which is, it's not an 8-to-6 job, it's 24 hours. Every day, all day long. So we have now with the Commissioner for Agriculture, Christoph Hansen from Luxembourg, based, by the way, developed a new strategy to make farming more attractive inside of the European Union. And I think it's really important. It's not only about competitiveness, growth, innovation, technology. It's also about people. It's about those who provide basic products for our life, and that's farmers as well.
3: Well, necessary products, and of course the sustainable nature of the land is so deeply important as well. I do happen to know the average age of a farmer in not in Luxembourg, in Europe is 54.
2: Yes.
3: And this is a problem. You've said so many things there, but I'm going to jump to you actually, Donato, because when I was reading everything about your film, which we will come to, but I'm going to jump right to the end of the participants, because in fact one of them is a farmer, and I didn't know this till I read. It's Charles Goerens. He is a farmer, came from farming stock, and went on to become so important in Europe. Maybe tell our listeners who he is, and I probably pronounced his name. It's Charles, probably.
4: Charles Goerens?
3: Yes.
4: Well, Charles Goerens is probably, actually the movie is about, it's about the feeling of Europe. It's about, so how do you feel Europe while it's still constituting itself. I mean, it's still alive. It's still building up. It's a permanent move. It's something that you have to feel inside. But it started 70 years ago, so it's a long way already. And Charles is there for a long time. He's been at the European Parliament for a while, and he's probably one of the most European representatives that I know, because he loves Europe. I mean, he has Europe in his heart. And it's not a question of being of that or the other political side. It's just about a feeling of being European. And he's got that. And he's also very critic about Europe. You know, you have to. When you say we have doubts, I mean, I think that's the most important thing. We should have doubts. You know, we should be facing reality every day and saying, okay, what can we change? What can we make better, actually?
3: And but that's so important for the European voice.
4: The main question is, do you love Europe? Do you want Europe? Now, if the answer is yes, then you can be in the doubt position. In, you know, you can criticize it, whatever. But as long as you know why you do it.
3: But just, and we will talk, of course, much longer about the beautiful premise of your film. But the reason Charles was in my mind is because in his bio, he starts by describing himself as a farmer and the son of a farmer. And yet, you know, he was at national level, he was elected to the Chamber of Deputy in 1979, served as Minister of Cooperation, Humanitarian Action and Defence in the Juncker government. And so also in the face of rising nationalist and populist movements, he's always standing against the far right. And that is another problem that we are seeing, not just in Europe, but of course other countries. And we now know that elections were infiltrated by disinformation.
2: Indeed, it's a real threat. It's a weaponization of everything, basically, this new tendency which we observe and which has now also settled in the European Parliament, because those representing extreme parties have become more numerous and more powerful in the European Parliament. And the European Parliament is the citizens' voice. So what does this tell us? Well, there is something going on also among our citizens. They have voted for these people. And so let's really take this serious. I mean, we have to listen also to their voices. Why do they vote for these extreme parties? Mm. Those parties who actively help to spread disinformation, who are aligned with narratives coming from Russia. It is a real threat for our democracy. And it's much more difficult now to make our legislative proposals, the ones the Commission puts forward, be adopted in the European Parliament because of these extreme parties. So, I mean,

0: week and then we'll see. That all started like that. So I thought it was a wonderful starting point.
1: Can I ask where this conversation took place? Where geographically was that 3 a.m. conversation?
0: It was in France. It was in France, and they were talking about different cities. They were talking about Torino, Nizza, Nice, the Liège was supposed to be a capital. I mean, everything came up and nobody really could agree on one choice, one final choice. So it started like a very strange moment of hesitation. And that's why I thought it was a wonderful idea to start a movie about Europe, like a thriller, actually. It all started like that. And as I said, thriller, I imagined black and white pictures because 1952, and I thought of Pascal, and I thought of jazz music, and I said, okay,
2: Pascal Schumacher.
0: Exactly. Yeah. And then I said, let's start composing music. Let's start with the music before I even start thinking about shooting the movie.
1: And that is so unusual. I was reading that in the bio of the film as well, that the fact that you started with the sound before the visual imagery.
0: Because for me, Europe is a feeling. It is more than facts, and of course facts are important, but more than words, it's a feeling.
1: And what is that feeling for you?
0: For me, I mean, for me, it's the family I chose. Definitely. I was born in Luxembourg. I come from an Italian family that immigrated in Luxembourg. I went to European school in a German section. I mean, most part of my friends speak 4, 5, 6 languages. We switched from one language to the other in the family with the 5 kids we have around us. I mean, I choose Europe as a family. I choose it. So if I choose the family, I can sometimes disagree with it. You know, I can be very critical with my family. I don't have to love every member of my family. That's normal. But I choose it. So if I choose it, I have to fight for it. I have to think about it. I have to do something about it. And that's why I started with the music, because music is more a feeling than a picture for me.
1: And Pascal
0: agreed with that, you know, when we started like that.
1: And when you were working with Pascal, how do you begin? I mean, I know Pascal is a wonderful musician and composer, but where do you begin?
0: We decided, well, the first thing is he had to agree on the project. And that
1: once that was a given.
0: That happened because we found ourselves dreaming about something together. So he chose 5 musicians. I trusted him on that, of course. And we just decided to find a studio, settle down for 3 days, and start thinking about the project. And I was talking to the musicians about the project, about what I thought that could be the film. And we improvised. And I directed them, actually, basically having a movie, dreaming about the project. So that was the first step. And then once I had hours and hours of music, I started thinking of the archive material, which is 40, 50, 60, 70 hours of archive material. Then I started thinking of the protagonists, Jean-Claude Juncker, Charles Gurens, Trottmann, etc., etc. I started thinking of structure, etc. And slowly but surely, we got to the documentary. Yeah.
1: And how did the 3 cities come to be?
3: Is this a question?
1: It is a question. Do any?
0: No.
3: Can I just say something? I really like what you say. I choose Europe. Yeah. It's one of our slogans, actually, choose Europe. I think this is exactly what we have to aim for, to make people choose Europe. So we have to convince them, and we have to trigger this feeling of belonging with people, among people. This is what I try to do whenever I go out and speak to them about the European Union, to have this feeling, I'm proud to be European. Why am I proud? Yet people have to think about it, and that's Europe Day is perfect for that, just to take a step back and what does Europe give me as a citizen? There is so much Europe gives us, but many people are not aware of it anymore.
1: Well, absolutely. I don't think people are aware of what's out there to be. You know, I mean, we'll come to it. There's so many wonderful programs. I mean, the Rotary Club is one of them, Europe for Europe. But actually, what you're saying reminds me of something else, which is a question that is coming up more and more at the moment, the structure of our societies, whether they be community-based or capitalist, egotistically-based. And I think a lot of people are just beginning to filter that in their minds and think, where do I sit on that continuum? Do you see that in Europe? Because, you know, some structures, some mindsets, some companies, which can be more powerful than countries, have a certain type of mindset, which can be ingrained within

0: their employees. And then, of course, to choose Europe, you're choosing to be part of a larger community.
1: Yeah. Which goes beyond the borders of your country. So you have to accept that. You are part of a big family, as you say, Donato. It's true. And our slogan is United in Diversity. So we are actually proud to be different. It's really an added value we have. We should be proud of it and not say, oh, this country or this person coming from a different country is... No, I don't want to do anything with him. I prefer to remain in my little country, fine here. And I mean, if you look at Eurobarometer polls, you see what are people most concerned about. In Luxembourg, it's purchase power.
0: Oh.
1: So it's housing purchase power. It's really materialistic concerns they have here. In other countries like the Eastern Flank, countries close to Ukraine, Russia, I mean, geographically, it's security, defense. Mm-hmm. So there are so many different realities here in the European Union, and we have to be able to understand these different dimensions coming together.
0: And you know, something that's very interesting, because the Minister of Foreign Affairs from Lithuania was here talking to me not so long ago, and he was saying that, of course, they're on the eastern flank. They see what they feel it. It's coming into their country all the time, and they've got their defence spend up to 5.2 or 3% at the moment. But he was saying he feels Brussels is a weak point at the moment. He feels that the further west we are, we're not aware of our own issues with security, mm-hmm. but because of that, we are actually weaker for it. And so therefore, the voice within Europe, if we listen to one another, also can be a point of strength.
1: Yeah, I see his point. I mean, they are much more risk aware than people coming from mm-hmm. Western or Southern Europe. It's a different reality. Mm. They have feelings. Drones flying in their countries.
0: Yeah.
1: You know, it's a very, very worrying situation they live already on a daily basis. So their state of preparedness for the worst, it's much more developed than, I would say, in Italy.
0: Mm-hmm. But he was saying
1: in Luxembourg.
0: Yeah, he said because of that Brussels is the soft... He actually said he feels Brussels is the softest target.
1: Because Brussels is very often the result of compromise. And that's for them, for instance, when it comes to security, it's not enough. The common position we have on defense right now is not enough for the countries from the eastern flank. And I can understand that.
0: Mm. Yeah. But back to which was a question. Why these three cities? And for anybody who is outside of Europe, and it may be that, you know, American family of Ellen might be listening to this show when we get around to talking to you, Ellen. So for people outside of Europe, why these three cities? Strasbourg, Luxembourg and Brussels.
2: Well, as I said and mentioned before, I mean, Luxembourg started a little bit like a provocation. It wasn't supposed to be Luxembourg at the beginning. You know, it started because nobody really could agree on a capital. So it started Place de Metz here in 1952, where the mayor of Luxembourg just found some offices 3 weeks later after in July. And actually, the 10th of August 52, the first meeting started. Imagine 7 years before, people would shoot at each other. We were in the middle of the Second World War. People hated each other. There was a war going on in Europe. And then 7 years later, the same nations, the first six nations that created the SECA, the European First Community, They wanted peace.
0: That's a shockingly short period of time.
2: Exactly. I mean, imagine the values they had to believe in to start the idea of a European community. Mm. So that's something really strong. I mean, that's why I'm talking about feelings. I'm talking about human beings building Europe. It started like that in Luxembourg. And then actually nobody really cared about this idea for a long time because nobody knew exactly what Europe would be until the moment where they realized actually... Being part of this adventure is economically interesting, is financially interesting. There's solidarity in it. There's political reasons to be part of it. And then, of course, Strasbourg was the first city where actually the Conseil de l'Europe was there before even the idea of Europe was existing. So there were some historical links to Strasbourg. When everybody realized that there was money involved, there was power involved, there was actually a future to be built out of that, then everybody said, well, we want to be part of it. And this little war between Brussels and Strasbourg and Luxembourg started. And just to say, in the 70s, people in Luxembourg, they didn't want to have Luxembourg as a European capital. They were scared of it.
0: Why?
2: Because they were scared of too many strangers coming into the country.
0: Oh, dear.
2: They were scared
0: of too many protestants. Look at it now.
2: You know, it is still a very Catholic country, and they were scared of new and other religions to be implemented in Luxembourg. There was some interference of the Grand Duchy's family. There was some interference of the church. I mean, imagine in the 70s, a woman like Colette Flesch had to fight against a mentality in Luxembourg to say, no, we want to, you know, we want to be part of the stream. So it's a very interesting story, I think.
0: I want to talk about Colette Flesch because she is a phenomenon, and God rest her soul. But I know you both probably know a lot more about her life because you've grown up with her there as being a leading figure of Luxembourg liberalism. But when I was reading about her, she came from the war. Her father died in 1940. She was raised by her mother. And she was also an Olympian in her spare time.
2: Yeah.
0: Just
2: as a woman, right?
0: Amazing woman. Just incredible. So maybe tell me a bit about you, your knowledge of Colette Flesch.
1: Well, you will laugh now, but I have a childhood memory of Colette Flesch. I don't know how old I was. I must have been 5 or 6 years old. It's one of my earliest memories. My father, he took me to a reception and he introduced me to Colette Flesch, and he said, and this woman is a very important woman in Luxembourg. So voila, this is Colette Flesch. And I looked at her and I was so impressed by the bare woman. I mean, the woman already, impressed me. So and we were shaking hands, and I said to my dad afterwards, Daddy, now I will not wash my hand, the right hand anymore, and no more, never. And he said, yeah, interesting, very good. So when I met Colette again in my current function, role, it was actually at Cine Utopolis for, you might have been there as well.
2: Lux City Film Fest?
1: Yeah, probably, yeah. And she was there, and so I walked up to her and said, sorry, I don't want to disturb, but I just wanted to introduce myself. I'm representing the European Commission in Luxembourg now, and I know that you have been working for the European Commission, and also you have been working with my dad, Uncle Tu, and I told her the story of the hand, and she was like, oh my God, this is so funny. And since then, we have really been bonding. So, and obviously I have worked with her on various projects, interviewed her, invited her to events. And she is such a great woman. She's one of my role models. Very, very modern, amazing woman, bright, very sharp. And inspiring. I love Colette Flesch.
0: Well, I mean, you are walking in her footsteps and you're doing a brilliant job yourself, Anne. So I think that handshake and your father, by the way, he didn't do a small thing there in what he did. That's a great, a wonderful story. So maybe, Donato, tell us about the characters, the participants, the real life stories. You've got Colette Flesch, of course, Jean-Claude Juncker, who everybody in Luxembourg and beyond Luxembourg knows, Catherine Trautmann and Charles Goerens. And then we also have Louis Michel.
2: Yes.
0: So.
2: Yes. What was important for me is to tell the small little story, or the little story in the big history of Europe. So who better can tell us about Europe if not people who built it up, somehow were part of it. And Catherine Trautmann was mayor of Strasbourg for a long, long time. She was playing a leading role in making Strasbourg a capital of Europe. And she's again now elected as mayor of Strasbourg since March. So 20 years later, she's back. It's really incredible. And she's a very, very strong woman as well. And she was working a lot with Colette Flesch as well, because Colette Flesch was mayor of Luxembourg at a certain time.
0: I just want to say, she's about 75.
2: Yeah.
0: Isn't that incredible?
2: Yeah.
0: I mean, that's such a wonderful thing also, I think, to see women in these decades of their life still working so hard and giving back to society. For me, that's a phenomenal thing.
1: Also, Ursula von der Leyen.
0: Yes.
1: And a mother of seven.
0: Well, please, we can't make every woman listening to this feel awful about this. I know. However, I'm trying to look at the positives, not the kind of like putting like more weight on myself. Well, why am I not doing more? Back to Catherine, Queen Catherine, as she's referenced to.
2: Yeah, it's true. No, so what I mean is the choice of these protagonists was important, was crucial. Who can better tell us some little secrets about Europe than people that, well, build it up somehow and now are totally released of any political power, unless
0: they go back into it.
2: But still, so it was very interesting to have the opportunity to work with Caroline Macht, who led the interviews. I mean, she prepared all the interviews with the protagonists, of course, knowing exactly what I wanted to achieve and where I wanted to go. And that was a result of a long, long period of research in order to grab the little stories, the little things, the little secrets that were supposed to be interesting for me as a director. But Caroline knew part of the protagonists, and she is, I mean, long experienced journalist, and she did that very, very wonderfully, actually, in order that it was an intimate sharing moment with the protagonist and not kind of a dry didactic lesson about Europe.
0: But I think that's also their character, and it brings it right the way back to the beginning, which was this like 3 a.m. coffee chat thing.
2: Yeah. Mm-hmm.
0: That is actually the starting point, the point of singularity of Europe in a way. So it's coming back to that. And I have also interviewed Jean-Claude Juncker, and he's very open and honest.
2: Oh, yeah. He's funny.
0: And very funny.
2: There's a lot of humor in the movie. People and everybody, Louis Michel, he's very funny as well. I mean, they are talking honestly about their feeling about Europe.
0: Tell us about Louis Michel.
2: Louis Michel. Mm. I mean, he's from Belgium.
0: that going to tell us everything?
2: Everybody who lived in Belgium, and I lived in Belgium for 15 years, and I lived in Brussels for 15 years, and everybody lived in Belgium understands the specific humor of a Belgium francophone, I mean a French-speaking Belgium politician. He has such a funny distance to facts that it is a really pleasure to listen to him, because of course he knows exactly what he's talking about, but I mean he has this nonchalance which just makes it interesting, and as Juncker does. I mean they are very sharp people talking about very precise things, but it's interesting to listen to them.
0: And what's their view now on how things have evolved?
2: Come and see the movie.
0: I am going
2: come
0: to.
2: And see the movie.
0: Okay.
2: It's going to be released on the 13th of May in the Utopia in the city. Now, why I say that? Because, of course, it is a movie about 70 years of little fights between the three capitals. But there's a message as well. I mean, there's hope. And to get back to Colette Flesch, she left a couple of months ago now, but the message that she delivered in the movie is still very, very optimistic about the future. And it is very, I mean, I'm very honored and blessed to have shared that moment with her in the interview, and that we can now share with the audience, I hope, because she believed, I mean, she just fully believed in Europe. Mm-hmm. She was Europe. I mean, she was part of Europe, like people who just accept or choose a family.
0: Well, she lived through the horrors of the other side of what can happen with, you know, well, literally war. I mean, she lived through that and had to move across because of that. I know another very important thing about Europe Day, the celebration of Europe Day, which is really just a point in a year, but it goes beyond the day, is youth. And Ellen, you've been sitting there listening to all of this, and I know that you do wonderful work with the Rotary Club in Luxembourg, and you have an amazing program that if I was younger, which can never happen again, I would love to participate in. So tell us about the Europe for Europe program.
3: So Europe for Europe is a regional Rotary summer youth program. And it started in 2008. It was developed with other European Rotary clubs with the idea to create a youth program that was your EU-centered. And so the idea was to gather one participant from each member state and between the ages of 18 and 21. And they would tour together, the founding members of the European Union, and there they would connect as European citizens, as EU citizens, and then there would be lots of different contents to help them understand a little bit more about their opportunities as Europeans, to understand a little bit how they can be more engaged as citizens, and to understand that they create their future together.
0: They are acting as ambassadors for their countries in a way, and also learning about the cultures of other countries, be it European, but of course every country has its own differences as well, beautiful differences coming together. So again, I think to your earlier point, if we don't build this wonderful connectedness in younger people, it might become the opposite. So it's a really important program.
3: I really am going to borrow this. You choose your family. You choose. They can look at each other and say, "You choose your family," and then you, and with that, you choose your future together. So I really connected with that when you mentioned about how they bring in their cultural experiences. They have to make a presentation during the program, and they can also contribute any kind of artistic. So we have pianists, we have vocalists, and interestingly, we have a young woman. She's from Portugal, and she wants to do a sound safari. She wants to do a sound journal of this experience that they have together. So when we haven't put together the details, but it's so interesting that her idea was, I would like to do a sound journal of my experience in this program.
0: That's a fascinating thing for me, and it's reminding me of Echternach and the UNESCO Hopping Festival as one of these intangible art crafts. Mm-hmm. And sound is, I used to think of sound, I used to think of communication or some art forms as intangible, but of course in the world of data, they're highly tangible assets as well. So in fact, sound is a very interesting way in which to paint the world. Of course, Pascal would agree with that.
2: Everybody, movies is sound as well, you know? Yeah. It often, dialogues. We start, what we're doing here is sound. Mm-hmm. So the most part of emotions that we share is through the voice, you know? Mm-hmm. So I think it's a wonderful idea.
3: Right, it's so universal. I'm recording sound, emotion.
2: Yeah, definitely. And silence is an emotion that is part, says it all sometimes.
0: Oh yes, silence can be very, very deep indeed. And then for the people who might be listening who are aged 18 to 21, which I am not, how can they apply and how can they be chosen? What do they need to do to stand out?
3: Well, okay, so they apply through our website, europeforeurope.com, and then they're vetted based on their interest and prior contribution to any kind of European topics or other programs they might have participated in, whether it's Model United Nations, something like this, or if they're studying political science, or if they're very service-oriented on some sort of European Union level of project, that's how we vet them.
0: Yeah, actually, when you mentioned service, this is another thing that builds community. I know you've worked in South Africa on projects as well, brilliant NGO projects. And some schools engender that. Some actual IB courses, for example, or baccalaureate of different sort, engender the requirement within the education system to serve, but not all. So again, this comes back to building a mindset educationally as to whether to belong to a community or not. Because part of the education system is to be in competition with your comrades, I guess, exams, they're marked, etc. Mm-hmm. But another part is the community building and to be of service. So how do you view, you're a highly educated lady, Anne, how do you view this in the educational system? Because I know the European Commission are deeply thinking about how can we bring our youth to envelop the values of Europe?
1: Well, by integrating it into the curriculum of the school program. Mm-hmm. I've been saying this since the start. I find it, well, disappointing that in Luxembourg you don't have a dedicated course or lesson on the EU from early age on. I think it's so important nowadays. Even from primary school onwards, you could actually instill within children that feeling of belonging to a community. It would be so easy. Like, you could have one class about what is it to be a European citizen, because the citizenship of Europe is on top of your national citizenship. What rights does it give you? It's so easy to illustrate. So that would be a great starting point. Then when kids go to secondary school, you can start with explaining how the EU works, that it's actually a profoundly democratic process. And then they could actually say to people saying, oh yeah, Ursula von der Leyen, not elected. They would exactly know what to say to these people or how does the parliament function. Mm-hmm. That's my voice, European Parliament, my voice. I'm proud to have my voice there. Stuff like that. So I've been explaining this to the Ministry of Education, and now I am so happy. Minister Meisch accepted to integrate our what we call offre pédagogique sur l'Union européenne in his extra class. So this is new. So it's like a library of classes, of educational material that teachers can tap into whenever they would like to enrich their lesson with topics they consider to be important. So it's not yet a mandatory part of the school program, but it's getting there, and I'm very happy because we have so much. I go regularly to schools, like several times per year. Each month I am in a different school. I like to speak to young people. I like to listen to them, and I like to explain to them what it's really all about. And they are like, okay, I didn't know this, I didn't know that. Sometimes they don't know anything.
0: Mm.
1: Mm. And Luxembourg is one of the founding member states. It's a seat to EU institutions. It's here where the Schengen agreements have been signed. They don't know it. And so that's what we were talking about before. How to create this awareness of all that we have thanks to the European Union. And this has to start from early age on. It's my profound conviction. Mm-hmm. And Minister Meisch, he has really had this open ear, and now we are getting there, and I hope that building on that.
0: Well, congratulations, Anne. That sounds like a really wonderful thing. And you know, it's a lovely thing also because I have got this fundamental shift in education. Thank you, Anne, for bringing in the European values and the educational system of what Europe does for European citizens here in Luxembourg and beyond Luxembourg, of course, because Luxembourg, unlike when it began, is now very multicultural indeed. And actually, just a few days ago, I had Dirk Danen saying that communication should be part of the curriculum. So he's been fighting for also how communication should be part of the curriculum. So it's all coming together. The educational system needs a little bit of a rerouting. So just broadening it out, the Rotary Club in Luxembourg, you do many, many things. And I know there's also sorts of ways to get involved. So maybe tell us a little bit more about what you do.
3: Okay, so I'll just do I'll speak a little bit about Rotary International in general. So Rotary International, for those people who aren't aware, is an international network of service clubs, but it's also a platform. And so it has something currently worldwide, 102 million members. So it's quite large. What I think is important about Rotary is that it is a network, and there is this great potential for different kinds of collaborations within clubs, within districts, and there's also financing available within this network. So I think it's interesting for people who have service projects and are service-minded. And I always say, when people ask me, what is your hobby in one of those discussions, and it's Rotary is my hobby. It's because I enjoy service projects, and I enjoy diversity, and I enjoy different scales. It can be extremely local. So, for instance, in our club, which is one of 16 in Luxembourg, we have done things hands-on, like planting trees. We primarily focus a lot on youth-oriented projects. So we do fundraising activities to support youth mental health, different kinds of youth health afflictions. Lisa, you joined us for one of our big gala events, and that was where we raised 35,000 euros for pediatric cancer research.
0: In one night.
3: Wow. Yeah. And so these are the kinds of things we do here locally. So to also speak to the opportunity of this network, the potential of the network, our Europe for Europe project was created because we connected with other clubs. So two clubs got together and said, hey, we should do something for Europe. And then they reached out to other clubs that were interested. And now we all work together, and we're dedicated to the concept. So we've been doing it every other year since 2008.
0: And it just shows the wonder of international collaboration as well, and what can be built with just an idea.
3: It
0: comes back to just the sharing of ideas and what can be built when you share ideas and you build something together. And so then, and maybe, why don't you tell us, given that so many of us don't know, what are the European institutions in Luxembourg?
1: So let's start. European Commission, 3,700 people working here out of the 32,000 altogether. So it's quite a lot. It's more than one in 10. We have the European Parliament. It's the secretariat, so back office activities. Court of Justice, European Court of Auditors, European Investment Bank, European Investment Fund, European Public Prosecutor, the European Stability Mechanism, Euro HPC, so it's the authority coordinating all the supercomputers in the European Union, and
0: Publication House.
1: Yeah, and that's part of the European Commission.
0: Oh.
1: The Publication Office and the Eurostat is all part of the European Commission, but yeah, standalone
0: buildings, yeah.
1: Yeah, and important ones. So we have what we call a certain excellence hubs here in Luxembourg. So everything related to legal, everything related to finance, digital, because it's DigiConnect is here as well, and so Euro HPC. We have data management with the Publications Office and Eurostat. And so it's super rich, a rich environment for people who would like to move around various EU institutions. It offers great career opportunities, really.
0: And so for the people that might descend upon Wiltz tomorrow, hoping the weather is going to be good, let's pray for good weather. What is there for young people? Because we have the Europe for Europe program, Rotary.
3: We're there.
0: You're there, yes, but I know that there's much more, many, many, many more.
1: Yeah, there is a lot going on Sunday in Wiltz. So the Grand Duke will come. So for people who like to have a little
0: photo opportunity,
1: Duke, you might get your chance in Wiltz. We have, as I said, all the member states' pavilions. We have the EU institutions there. We have the funds. We have Dan Spurgen moderating, so one of your colleagues, because he's from Wiltz. So I thought it might be super nice to have one from Wiltz moderating. So I think I'm sure he will create a good atmosphere. We will celebrate the 40th anniversary of the EU accession of Portugal and Spain with the two respective ambassadors, and music from Spain, from Portugal, but also from other EU countries. So music will be the leading element of this ceremony, because it's the universal language and everyone likes music wherever it comes from. We will have also a celebration around the 30th anniversary of the Europe Day festivities in Luxembourg, because it's since 1996 that we celebrate Europe Day in Luxembourg, although it became a legal holiday only afterwards. But it was actually under Colette Flesch that we started to celebrate it. And we have film material on this, where you see Colette Flesch dancing in 1996.
0: Was it her idea?
1: It was her idea, because she was the director general in charge of communication within the European Commission back then. So it was her idea. Let's celebrate it, not just say this is the 9th of May, thank you Robert Schuman. No, let's really celebrate it and bring people together. So we have developed an anniversary exhibition on this 30th anniversary, which you will also be able to see in Wiltz, and with interviews by Jean-Claude Juncker, and you will see many more people.
0: But it is very nice, the way you describe this moment of celebration that Colette envisaged and made happen and continues beyond her own life. What a legacy. She has many legacies, this lady.
1: Amazing.
0: Really many legacies. It is very important to sometimes pause, reflect and celebrate. Just press the pause button. In the knowledge that not everything is perfect, and that's like a family situation, like you said, Donato, this is the normal situation, but there's many things to be grateful for also. But then what needs to be addressed in Europe? I know I don't even want to mention the Draghi report. it's a little bit too often. But, you know, I see a lot of different events, and I see a lot of the industry that is burgeoning in different parts of the world. And a continual question is, how can Europe develop its own sovereignty in these domains? Mm-hmm. How can it be competitive? Where could we potentially lead in the very high-tech industries, for instance?
1: Yeah. So first of all, we have to strengthen our internal market. The single market is very fragmented due to gold plating and, well, let's say it, protectionism.
0: We might need
1: services are also...
0: Let's explain out what the gold plating means.
1: Yeah, so gold plating is whenever you have like a directive coming from Brussels, it has to be implemented into national law. So what do people do? So you have a little margin of maneuver to implement it and to make it fit for your purpose in your specific country. So what do countries sometimes do? They go beyond what the directive provides for. So and sometimes, so they do even better than the directive, let's say. But sometimes they do it for the wrong reasons, that means to protect their industry, for instance, their service providers. And so it's actually completely counterproductive. Mm. And so I always say our single market currently looks like an Emmental cheese. Yeah. So and we want it to be a Camembert.
0: Because
1: it's not a Camembert. It's completely fragmented and it's a real problem. So we have to strengthen this. And this is the Letta report. So we have the Mario Draghi report on competitiveness and the Enrico Letta, another Italian prime minister, report on the strengthening of the single market. So let's start inside of the European Union to strengthen ourselves.
0: But how do you think that can actually happen?
1: Well, we have identified 10 major barriers which are currently hampering free movement of whatever you have, capital, services, even people. So we have to address them together. And that's also being done in the various council formations which are concerned by these obstacles. So we work on eliminating them. We also, now we go... Every time we have new legislation, we go for regulation which is directly applicable. So no more possible to do your extra gold plating. We abolish administrative burden. It's one of the top priorities of the current commission mandate. We know that we have been over-regulating. I mean, we do our mea culpa here. And so we are now... This is going through all the priorities, through all the DGs within the European Commission. Simplification, cutting red tape, checking for rules which are no longer coherent. Really, it's a high level priority. Every commissioner has to report annually to the president what has been done in his or her portfolio to address this problem.
0: So on that point, anything that you feel is overregulated, any commissioner who feels a certain section of their remit is overregulated, they can unregulate, deregulate?
1: They can propose a revision of that legislation. And we have done it already. It's called the omnibus. We have digital omnibus already. So simplifying already, the AI Act has already been simplified, barely applicable. But there is something not the way it should be. So let's attack it immediately. We have simplified our transport legislation already. The CSDDD, so many things already. Some people tell us, well, you are backtracking. No, we are not. We are actually addressing concerns by what's going on the ground. I mean, industry tells us, or finance industry tells us, this is too complicated. We are spending so much money in compliance. This is not the way it should be. And probably, Donato, maybe...
0: Do you see it in your industry?
1: As well, too many
2: Definitely.
1: Rules to be complied with. And
2: I mean... Now I put another cap on. I mean, as a president of the Union of the Producers in Luxembourg, I mean, we're in the middle of the fight for a long time. I say fight because I don't mean war. Fight is no, but this is important. I mean, again, when you love something, when you want to change something, I mean, you need energy. You know, it's a kind of fight. It's not a war against Europe, but it's a fight against things that are not working well because too far away from reality. And our industry is totally. Suffering from some of the deregulations, what I say, not regulation, because for me the regulations become deregulations of the system. Mm-hmm. So we are specifically talking to all the producers in Europe in different markets, like Cannes is coming up now in a couple of weeks' time. We have meetings there. We are federating ourselves, organizing ourselves in order to understand, first of all, try to understand where we're going, what are the interests of the industry due to some changes, and I'm talking about media changes, and the main concern we have is to open back doors to other people, to other big players coming outside of Europe into the market of Europe. That is the main concern we have. I say it again, Luxembourg is not an island. We should be, working in a market, in a global European market. But then again, watch out not to open up the European market to big players coming from the States, from China, from other parts of the planet, that you will use any single little opportunity to come and get the money of Europe.
1: Absolutely, we are aware of that. And that's why we talk more and more about European preference. Because the times where we were naive, and those times are definitely over. So we have to be also more aware of yes, I mean, talking about the US, they are our partners, but they are also our rivals. It is a fact. Mm. So this is the new normality, and we are working within this environment. So I said we will strengthen our own market, our single market, but we will also strengthen relationship outside of the European Union with trustworthy partners. We do this via free trade agreements, always making sure that our interests are safeguarded when we negotiate. Whenever we negotiate, we did with Mercosur countries, with India, with Australia, with Canada. Those are democracies. I mean, they are not. Some are not perfect, we know that, no one is perfect, but they are trustworthy partners and we can use them to develop, to help us develop certain specific sectors like technology, tech, AI, defense with India, for instance, or food supply chains with Mercosur countries, for instance.
0: Which is wonderful, and I've been following that as well. When it comes to trustworthy countries, not so long ago we would have thought of America being one of those, I mean, the United States, sorry, Alan. Sorry. You've been a European citizen for a long time. Yeah. And they're still our friends. I've got many.
3: She's our family.
0: I have many American friends. But and we're talking about political, you know, they're not in power all the time. But currently, you know, obviously there was a shift of mindset in Europe because of what happened, what is happening right now, and sovereignty, etc.
1: Yeah.
0: And just the huge power of tech companies as well. And AI is massively changing every industry, including the creative industries. Mm. How do you choose who is trustworthy?
1: Well, we always engage with all the countries. Well, currently not so much with Russia, but the day will come where we'll also again engage with Russia when the time is up for it. We always exchange. We only yesterday Ursula von der Leyen had a phone call with Trump. So we don't agree with everything, to say the least, but we need to keep the diplomatic channels open, also to see what's happening in these countries, to see, okay, and to be able to say, no, I don't agree, to be firm and say, no, this is not okay for the European Union, let's talk about it. You know, we see what's happening in your country. We see that you are trying to close off opportunities for our industry within the United States. That's not fair. Because we have a rules-based international order, we have to respect this. We have rules applicable to commercial exchanges. You cannot just ignore them. But definitely Europe has to speak up much louder now. We have to be quite firm. It has also been a wake-up call for Europe, the fact that Trump says, guys, you need to look also how to become more autonomous when it comes to your security defense. He's right. Okay, we have to work on this. But there is a manner, I think previous presidents have already also said it, but in a different tone. The tone was just different. But it's true that we cannot endlessly rely on the US to protect ourselves.
0: Of
1: we
0: course.
1: Have to be able to do that ourselves. And that's the new open strategic autonomy we are putting forward. It's a modern autonomy. It's not an inward autonomy, it's an outward autonomy. We are open for other partnerships, but we are also very mindful of our own interests.
0: Well, for anybody listening on radio, you can catch the rest of this conversation just after a very short break. 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
3: 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And if you haven't caught us there, you can catch us on RTL Play as well. This is the home of new music. I'm Stephen Stepslow, and this is the new one from Last Dinner Party, Big Dog. You'll have seen it teased a fair amount on social media and heard it performed a great deal on their recent headline tours. Check it out.

We've got so many new tunes to bring to you today in this particular hour. If you didn't check out last night's one, that's the Monday edition. And for those of you that are not yet in the know, you can be in the know now. Join our club. 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Just yet. 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Lucy G is doing tomorrow night's, that's Wednesday's, but for now, check out this one from Lands, L-A-N-N-D-S, If the Door Closes.

That top-notch electro clash that you've just heard was from Madian and Slater with All the Wise Remember, Fire Away. This is slightly different from Elder Island, Faster Faster. And Elder Island sounds to me like it's the opposite of a club 1830s holiday. And I'd rather go to this one, thanks.

Next on the slate are two bands beginning with D. First up, DMAs with Heat and Park and Dogstar. Yes, Dogstar with Keanu Reeves and This Sphere. Don't forget to tell us the tunes that you're liking, the ones that you'd like to bury somewhere in the dark woods. 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

Drawing into the final third of today's show with SG Goodman, Pepper, and Bed with Bo. Now, this one, Bed I'm talking about here, the video is absolutely bonkers. It's slightly alternative industrial. It is a little bit aggressive in terms of the way that it comes at you and the production, but I think it's one of the tunes of the year thus far, and we've had so many that have been hyped up beyond all recognition. So, SG Goodman, Pepper, and Bed with Bo here on RTL Today Radio.

Up next, we have Siot with Dirt, and our friends at Matan Records have been talking about this band for quite some time. They're very excited about the sound, about what they're doing, and the fact that they've signed to the label. We'll have more info on these coming soon, plus an interview along the way as well. Siot with Dirt and Oliver Malcolm with Mexico.

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2: 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That way we can pass it under our boss's door and maybe get invited to some of the canapé evenings that they have. I'm just saying, what's good for us is good for you. This is People I've Met, Bastards, and is in no way related to the mention of the bosses beforehand. I promise, I swear to goodness, I don't want my contract ripped up and put in the shredder. Again.

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Begonia, Hotter Than the Sun, and Tom A. Smith put on a record, Tommy, are the tunes that we leave you with for today. 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That is a fact, Jack, Jill, and however or whomever you'd like to call yourself in the future. Be good and all that stuff. 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

So you're a tough guy, like you really rough guy. 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I'm that bad type, make your mama sad type. Make your girlfriend mad type, might seduce your dad type. I'm the

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